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2: Access your news anytime by downloading the Pembina Valley Online app. I'm Candace Dirksen with your local news update. Ike Friesen says he'll be putting his name forward again to lead the arm of Stanley in the upcoming October municipal election. Friesen says the decision came after a careful thought about the workload, but also a continued commitment to the role.
3: Yeah, I really considered this for quite some time, whether I would or not, because it is a four-year term. But I have enjoyed being the Reeve, and I would like to put my name in the hat again for another four-year term.
2: He says he values the relationships built with staff, council, and neighboring communities, including Winkler and Morden, and wants to continue strengthening those ties. Altona Rhineland Economic Development had the chance to put rural priorities directly in front of provincial decision makers during Advocacy Day at the Manitoba Legislature. Stephanie Peters says she represented both the Altona District Chamber of Commerce and economic development interests, raising issues tied to growth, infrastructure, healthcare, immigration, investment attraction, and community safety.
4: We had a number of concerns across the board on a number of different topics and different things that we wanted to advocate for, specifically having better access to provincial investment leads and site selector opportunities. We really wanted to speak to the ministers about how our community and our region can get in front of the investment opportunities that are coming to the province to be able to present what our region has to offer.
2: Peters also used a meeting with the health minister to outline ongoing concerns, including nursing vacancies, physician shortages, reduced ER hours in Altona, and ambulance response pressures. And Genesis House is asking the community to help stock its shelves with cleaning supplies through a drive-by donation drive Friday morning. Director of Development Sophie Gerbrandt says people in Morden and Winkler can leave unopened cleaning products on their doorstep for pickup. Shelter, which supports women and children experiencing domestic violence, has been operating at full capacity for much of the past year.
5: We pride ourselves in being a safe environment for women and kids that we serve, but we also want it to be clean, right? That's a simple way to let people know that they're cared for, safe in a space, by offering a clean environment to stay in.
2: People wanting to participate can text their address to 204-362-0082. If you want to stay on top of what's happening in your community, subscribe to the daily news at Pembina Valley Online.
0: Pembina Valley Online weather with Sun Valley Tire. 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
2: Skies are clearing up this evening. Wind gusting out of the south to 60 kilometers per hour, then shifting southeast and lightening off earlier in the evening. A low of 11. Friday, a mix of sun and cloud, then becoming cloudy in the afternoon, wind gusting out of the southeast and a high of 21. Friday night, a few showers, then ending overnight and becoming cloudy, a gusty southeast wind and a low of 8. Saturday, a mix of sun and cloud with a high of 20. Sunshine returning Sunday, a high of 28. Monday, sunny with a high of 30 degrees, and a mix of sun and cloud Tuesday, a high of 36. Know the weather shaping your day. Check the CDK Electric weather page on the Pembina Valley Online app.
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1: Skies are clearing up this evening. Wind gusting out of the south to 60 kilometers per hour, then shifting southeast and lightening off earlier in the evening. A low of 11. Friday, a mix of sun and cloud, then becoming cloudy in the afternoon. Wind gusting out of the southeast and a high of 21. Friday night, a few showers, then ending overnight and becoming cloudy. A gusty southeast wind and a low of 8. Saturday, a mix of sun and cloud with a high of 20. Sunshine returning Sunday, a high of 28. Monday, sunny with a high of 30 degrees. And a mix of sun and cloud Tuesday, a high of 36. Know the weather shaping your day. Check the CDK Electric weather page on the Pembina Valley online app.
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3: Skies are clearing up this evening. Wind gusting out of the south to 60 kilometers per hour, then shifting southeast and lightening off earlier in the evening. A low of 11. Friday, a mix of sun and cloud, then becoming cloudy in the afternoon. Wind gusting out of the southeast and a high of 21. Friday night, a few showers, then ending overnight and becoming cloudy. A gusty southeast wind and a low of 8. Saturday, a mix of sun and cloud with a high of 20. Sunshine returning Sunday, a high of 28. Monday, sunny with a high of 30 degrees. And a mix of sun and cloud Tuesday, a high of 36. Know the weather shaping your day. Check the CDK Electric weather page on the Pembina Valley Online app.
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1: Get the news you need when you need it by downloading the Pembina Valley Online app. I'm Candace Dirksen, and here's what's making local news this hour. The arm of Montcalm has declared a state of local emergency following last week's powerful windstorm. Officials say blow dirt has filled ditches and drains across the municipality, while gravel roads have also suffered major damage. Reeve Paul Gilmore says early estimates peg about 60 miles of ditches and 30 miles of gravel road have been affected.
2: We compare this to no different than a flood situation.
1: Oh.
2: For the damage. So we're hoping that there will be a disaster recovery for the municipalities, because I'm sure we're not the only ones. I mean, we're looking at, we don't know the total cost at this point, but we're looking at $1 to $2 million. You know, that's just an estimate.
1: Cleanup is already underway, with four machines currently operating in the municipality through outside contractors. Officials are hoping to secure two more machines next week. The RM says immediate ditch cleanup could take 4 to 6 weeks, with additional work planned after harvest to move dirt back onto fields. Morden is moving ahead with a major greening project after 12,000 trees were planted in a single day at the new Lakeside Nature Area. The project covers about 25 acres south of the lake near Lakeside Cemetery and was completed by a six-person crew. Deputy City Manager Sean Diaz says the plan is to build long-term environmental benefits as the area matures.
3: Over time, the trees will increase in their ecosystem services. So as the tree gets bigger, as the tree grows, it'll provide more opportunity for benefits towards wildlife, benefits for stormwater reduction, water quality improvements, feeding into our lake system, and then obviously provide a recreational opportunity, allow people how to have that connection with nature.
1: He says the area is expected to transform from an old hay field into a forested canopy that will continue to grow over time. And mud, trucks, and horsepower will take center stage this Sunday for the Miami Mud Bog. Russ Suderman said the event will feature a variety of racing classes through the Manitoba Mud Racers. The day will begin with coffee and cars.
4: So the morning, 11 o'clock, there is what we call cars and coffee, basically an early start to the day. Come on out, and if you got something to show off, whether it's a mud truck, you know, a street car of some sort, or a classic, whatever you want, bring it down. We'll find a spot for you, and just kind of, you know, get your feet wet walking in. It's right in the entrance, and then let's get ready for some noise.
1: Suderman says the day will also include food and activities for children, including a bouncy castle and a candy toss. Tickets are $15 for adults, and 12 and under are free. We're gathering all the news of the day and delivering it directly to your inbox. 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
0: Now, your Pembina Valley Online weather.
1: Skies are clearing up this evening. Wind gusting out of the south to 60 kilometers per hour, then shifting southeast and lightening off earlier in the evening, a low of 11. Friday, a mix of sun and cloud, then becoming cloudy in the afternoon. Wind gusting out of the southeast and a high of 21. Friday night, a few showers, then ending overnight and becoming cloudy. A gusty southeast wind and a low of 8. Saturday, a mix of sun and cloud with a high of 20. Sunshine returning Sunday, a high of 28. Monday, sunny with a high of 30 degrees. And a mix of sun and cloud Tuesday, a high of 36. Know the weather shaping your day. Check the CDK Electric weather page on the Pembina Valley Online app.
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1: 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We throw down some Spanish. 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
2: Skies are clearing up this evening. Wind gusting out of the south to 60 kilometers per hour, then shifting southeast and lightening off earlier in the evening. A low of 11. Friday, a mix of sun and cloud, then becoming cloudy in the afternoon. Wind gusting out of the southeast and a high of 21. Friday night, a few showers, then ending overnight and becoming cloudy. A gusty southeast wind and a low of 8. Saturday, a mix of sun and cloud with a high of 20. Sunshine returning Sunday, a high of 28. Monday, sunny with a high of 30 degrees. And a mix of sun and cloud Tuesday, a high of 36. Know the weather shaping your day. Check the CDK Electric weather page on the Pembina Valley online app.
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2: Skies are clearing up this evening. Wind gusting out of the south to 60 kilometers per hour, then shifting southeast and lightening off earlier in the evening. A low of 11. Friday, a mix of sun and cloud, then becoming cloudy in the afternoon. Wind gusting out of the southeast and a high of 21. Friday night, a few showers, then ending overnight and becoming cloudy. A gusty southeast wind and a low of 8. Saturday, a mix of sun and cloud with a high of 20. Sunshine returning Sunday, a high of 28. Monday, sunny with a high of 30 degrees. And a mix of sun and cloud Tuesday, a high of 36. Know the weather shaping your day. Check the CDK Electric weather page on the Pembina Valley Online app.
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1: I'm Candace Dirksen with your local news, streaming now through the Pembina Valley Online app. Winkler and Morton Police Services contributed to a two-year investigation led by the Winnipeg Police Service, leading to the largest illicit drug seizure in Manitoba history. The interprovincial investigation began in May 2024 with Winnipeg Police Service's Organized Crime Unit investigating an organized network of individuals importing large quantities of cocaine, methamphetamine, and fentanyl into the city. During yesterday's news conference announcing the seizure and arrests of 33 individuals, the local police departments were listed alongside nearly a dozen other law enforcement agencies and organizations from across the country. Overall, 174 drug trafficking, proceeds of crime, and conspiracy-related charges were laid, with investigators seizing over $37.2 million worth of illicit drugs, 14 firearms, about $825,000 in currency, and 1.35 million illegal cigarettes. Those arrested and charged included 35-year-old Merrick Wheeler of Winkler and 45-year-old Gary Benjamin Thompson of Morris. The joint operation wrapped up in March of this year and focused on multiple drug trafficking cells operating under a single umbrella organization, believed to be sourcing controlled substances from a national-level supplier. The investigation determined drugs were imported from the United States using commercial vehicles and subsequently warehoused in Alberta and Ontario. They were then transported into Manitoba through various methods. Ike Friesen is seeking another term as Reeve of the Arm of Stanley this October, saying collaboration has been a major focus of his current term. Friesen says working with council, staff, and surrounding communities has shaped his decision to continue.
2: It's an area that I enjoy because I like working with the staff. My current council has been good. I'm also working with our communities, Morden and Winkler. That's been a good relationship that I feel that we have built over the last four-year term at least, and I would like to continue that relationship and strengthen that further.
1: He says experience has also taught him patience, especially with long-term municipal projects that take time to develop. Genesis House says demand for its services continues to grow across the Pembina Valley. The shelter has space for 5 women and 11 children. But Director of Development Sophie Gerbrandt says they've been consistently full over the last year. That's one of the reasons the organization is holding a cleaning supply drive this week.
3: There are essential items in any home that we go through at an increased rate just because of how many people we have in the building. So for us as an organization, not having to think about that, knowing that if we go into our closet, we are fully stocked and ready to go, it makes a huge difference for our staff and for the clients that we serve.
1: Donations can be left on doorsteps for pickup tomorrow morning in Morton and Winkler. There is a lot happening in our community, and you won't miss a thing when you subscribe to the daily newsletter at Pembina Valley Online.
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1: Skies are clearing up this evening. Wind gusting out of the south to 60 kilometers per hour, then shifting southeast and lightening off earlier in the evening, a low of 11. Friday, a mix of sun and cloud, then becoming cloudy in the afternoon. Wind gusting out of the southeast and a high of 21. Friday night, a few showers, then ending overnight and becoming cloudy. A gusty southeast wind and a low of 8. Saturday, a mix of sun and cloud with a high of 20. Sunshine returning Sunday, a high of 28. Monday, sunny with a high of 30 degrees. And a mix of sun and cloud Tuesday, a high of 36. Know the weather shaping your day. Check the CDK Electric weather page on the Pembina Valley Online app.
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2: Skies are clearing up this evening. Wind gusting out of the south to 60 kilometers per hour, then shifting southeast and lightening off earlier in the evening. A low of 11. Friday, a mix of sun and cloud, then becoming cloudy in the afternoon. Wind gusting out of the southeast and a high of 21. Friday night, a few showers, then ending overnight and becoming cloudy. A gusty southeast wind and a low of 8. Saturday, a mix of sun and cloud with a high of 20. Sunshine returning Sunday, a high of 28. Monday, sunny with a high of 30 degrees. And a mix of sun and cloud Tuesday, a high of 36. Know the weather shaping your day. Check the CDK Electric weather page on the Pembina Valley online app.
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1: Skies are clearing up this evening. Wind gusting out of the south to 60 kilometers per hour, then shifting southeast and lightening off earlier in the evening. A low of 11. Friday, a mix of sun and cloud, then becoming cloudy in the afternoon. Wind gusting out of the southeast and a high of 21. Friday night, a few showers, then ending overnight and becoming cloudy. A gusty southeast wind and a low of 8. Saturday, a mix of sun and cloud with a high of 20. Sunshine returning Sunday, a high of 28. Monday, sunny with a high of 30 degrees. And a mix of sun and cloud Tuesday, a high of 36. Know the weather shaping your day. Check the CDK Electric weather page on the Pembina Valley Online app.
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3: Skies are clearing up this evening. Wind gusting out of the south to 60 kilometers per hour, then shifting southeast and lightening off earlier in the evening. A low of 11. Friday, a mix of sun and cloud, then becoming cloudy in the afternoon. Wind gusting out of the southeast and a high of 21. Friday night, a few showers, then ending overnight and becoming cloudy. A gusty southeast wind and a low of 8. Saturday, a mix of sun and cloud with a high of 20. Sunshine returning Sunday, a high of 28. Monday, sunny with a high of 30 degrees. And a mix of sun and cloud Tuesday, a high of 36. Know the weather shaping your day. Check the CDK Electric weather page on the Pembina Valley Online app.
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4: Skies are clearing up this evening. Wind gusting out of the south to 60 kilometers per hour, then shifting southeast and lightening off earlier in the evening. A low of 11. Friday, a mix of sun and cloud, then becoming cloudy in the afternoon. Wind gusting out of the southeast and a high of 21. Friday night, a few showers, then ending overnight and becoming cloudy. A gusty southeast wind and a low of 8. Saturday, a mix of sun and cloud with a high of 20. Sunshine returning Sunday, a high of 28. Monday, sunny with a high of 30 degrees. And a mix of sun and cloud Tuesday, a high of 36. Know the weather shaping your day. Check the CDK Electric weather page on the Pembina Valley Online app.
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1: Skies are clearing up this evening. Wind gusting out of the south to 60 kilometers per hour, then shifting southeast and lightening off earlier in the evening, a low of 11. Friday, a mix of sun and cloud, then becoming cloudy in the afternoon. Wind gusting out of the southeast and a high of 21. Friday night, a few showers, then ending overnight and becoming cloudy. A gusty southeast wind and a low of 8. Saturday, a mix of sun and cloud with a high of 20. Sunshine returning Sunday, a high of 28. Monday, sunny with a high of 30 degrees. And a mix of sun and cloud Tuesday, a high of 36. Know the weather shaping your day. Check the CDK Electric weather page on the Pembina Valley Online app.
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5: Skies are clearing up this evening. Wind gusting out of the south to 60 kilometers per hour, then shifting southeast and lightening off earlier in the evening. A low of 11. Friday, a mix of sun and cloud, then becoming cloudy in the afternoon. Wind gusting out of the southeast and a high of 21. Friday night, a few showers, then ending overnight and becoming cloudy. A gusty southeast wind and a low of 8. Saturday, a mix of sun and cloud with a high of 20. Sunshine returning Sunday, a high of 28. Monday, sunny with a high of 30 degrees. And a mix of sun and cloud Tuesday, a high of 36. Know the weather shaping your day. Check the CDK Electric weather page on the Pembina Valley Online app.
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3: Skies are clearing up this evening. Wind gusting out of the south to 60 kilometers per hour, then shifting southeast and lightening off earlier in the evening. A low of 11. Friday, a mix of sun and cloud, then becoming cloudy in the afternoon. Wind gusting out of the southeast and a high of 21. Friday night, a few showers, then ending overnight and becoming cloudy. A gusty southeast wind and a low of 8. Saturday, a mix of sun and cloud with a high of 20. Sunshine returning Sunday, a high of 28. Monday, sunny with a high of 30 degrees. And a mix of sun and cloud Tuesday, a high of 36. Know the weather shaping your day. Check the CDK Electric weather page on the Pembina Valley Online app.
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2: Now, your Pembina Valley online weather.
3: Skies are clearing up this evening. Wind gusting out of the south to 60 kilometers per hour, then shifting southeast and lightening off earlier in the evening. A low of 11. Friday, a mix of sun and cloud, then becoming cloudy in the afternoon. Wind gusting out of the southeast and a high of 21. Friday night, a few showers, then ending overnight and becoming cloudy. A gusty southeast wind and a low of 8. Saturday, a mix of sun and cloud with a high of 20. Sunshine returning Sunday, a high of 28. Monday, sunny with a high of 30 degrees. And a mix of sun and cloud Tuesday, a high of 36. Know the weather shaping your day. Check the CDK Electric weather page on the Pembina Valley online app.

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1: Skies are clearing up this evening. Wind gusting out of the south to 60 kilometers per hour, then shifting southeast and lightening off earlier in the evening. A low of 11. Friday, a mix of sun and cloud, then becoming cloudy in the afternoon. Wind gusting out of the southeast and a high of 21. Friday night, a few showers, then ending overnight and becoming cloudy. A gusty southeast wind and a low of 8. Saturday, a mix of sun and cloud with a high of 20. Sunshine returning Sunday, a high of 28. Monday, sunny with a high of 30 degrees. And a mix of sun and cloud Tuesday, a high of 36. Know the weather shaping your day. Check the CDK Electric weather page on the Pembina Valley online app.
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3: Skies are clearing up this evening. Wind gusting out of the south to 60 kilometers per hour, then shifting southeast and lightening off earlier in the evening. A low of 11. Friday, a mix of sun and cloud, then becoming cloudy in the afternoon. Wind gusting out of the southeast and a high of 21. Friday night, a few showers, then ending overnight and becoming cloudy. A gusty southeast wind and a low of 8. Saturday, a mix of sun and cloud with a high of 20. Sunshine returning Sunday, a high of 28. Monday, sunny with a high of 30 degrees, and a mix of sun and cloud Tuesday, a high of 36. Know the weather shaping your day. Check the CDK Electric weather page on the Pembina Valley Online app.
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3: Skies are clearing up this evening. Wind gusting out of the south to 60 kilometers per hour, then shifting southeast and lightening off earlier in the evening. A low of 11. Friday, a mix of sun and cloud, then becoming cloudy in the afternoon. Wind gusting out of the southeast and a high of 21. Friday night, a few showers, then ending overnight and becoming cloudy. A gusty southeast wind and a low of 8. Saturday, a mix of sun and cloud with a high of 20. Sunshine returning Sunday, a high of 28. Monday, sunny with a high of 30 degrees. And a mix of sun and cloud Tuesday, a high of 36. Know the weather shaping your day. Check the CDK Electric weather page on the Pembina Valley Online app.
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0: It's Emma, the 80-year-old in walking club, 6-year-old Noah, who loves baseball, or Hannah in the curling league. 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
1: Skies are clearing up this evening. Wind gusting out of the south to 60 kilometers per hour, then shifting southeast and lightening off earlier in the evening. A low of 11. Friday, a mix of sun and cloud, then becoming cloudy in the afternoon. Wind gusting out of the southeast and a high of 21. Friday night, a few showers, then ending overnight and becoming cloudy. A gusty southeast wind and a low of 8. Saturday, a mix of sun and cloud with a high of 20. Sunshine returning Sunday, a high of 28. Monday, sunny with a high of 30 degrees, and a mix of sun and cloud Tuesday, a high of 36. Know the weather shaping your day. Check the CDK Electric weather page on the Pembina Valley online app.
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3: Skies are clearing up this evening. Wind gusting out of the south to 60 kilometers per hour, then shifting southeast and lightening off earlier in the evening. A low of 11. Friday, a mix of sun and cloud, then becoming cloudy in the afternoon. Wind gusting out of the southeast and a high of 21. Friday night, a few showers, then ending overnight and becoming cloudy. A gusty southeast wind and a low of 8. Saturday, a mix of sun and cloud with a high of 20. Sunshine returning Sunday, a high of 28. Monday, sunny with a high of 30 degrees. And a mix of sun and cloud Tuesday, a high of 36. Know the weather shaping your day. Check the CDK Electric weather page on the Pembina Valley online app.
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3: Skies are clearing up this evening. Wind gusting out of the south to 60 kilometers per hour, then shifting southeast and lightening off earlier in the evening. A low of 11. Friday, a mix of sun and cloud, then becoming cloudy in the afternoon. Wind gusting out of the southeast and a high of 21. Friday night, a few showers, then ending overnight and becoming cloudy. A gusty southeast wind and a low of 8. Saturday, a mix of sun and cloud with a high of 20. Sunshine returning Sunday, a high of 28. Monday, sunny with a high of 30 degrees, and a mix of sun and cloud Tuesday, a high of 36. Know the weather shaping your day. Check the CDK Electric weather page on the Pembina Valley Online app.
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2: Skies are clearing up this evening. Wind gusting out of the south to 60 kilometers per hour, then shifting southeast and lightening off earlier in the evening, a low of 11. Friday, a mix of sun and cloud, then becoming cloudy in the afternoon, wind gusting out of the southeast and a high of 21. Friday night, a few showers, then ending overnight and becoming cloudy. A gusty southeast wind and a low of 8. Saturday, a mix of sun and cloud with a high of 20. Sunshine returning Sunday, a high of 28. Monday, sunny with a high of 30 degrees. And a mix of sun and cloud Tuesday, a high of 36. Know the weather shaping your day. Check the CDK Electric weather page on the Pembina Valley Online app.
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2: Skies are clearing up this evening. Wind gusting out of the south to 60 kilometers per hour, then shifting southeast and lightening off earlier in the evening. A low of 11. Friday, a mix of sun and cloud, then becoming cloudy in the afternoon. Wind gusting out of the southeast and a high of 21. Friday night, a few showers, then ending overnight and becoming cloudy. A gusty southeast wind and a low of 8. Saturday, a mix of sun and cloud with a high of 20. Sunshine returning Sunday, a high of 28. Monday, sunny with a high of 30 degrees. And a mix of sun and cloud Tuesday, a high of 36. Know the weather shaping your day. Check the CDK Electric weather page on the Pembina Valley Online app.
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1: Skies are clearing up this evening. Wind gusting out of the south to 60 kilometers per hour, then shifting southeast and lightening off earlier in the evening, a low of 11. Friday, a mix of sun and cloud, then becoming cloudy in the afternoon, wind gusting out of the southeast and a high of 21. Friday night, a few showers, then ending overnight and becoming cloudy. A gusty southeast wind and a low of 8. Saturday, a mix of sun and cloud with a high of 20. Sunshine returning Sunday, a high of 28. Monday, sunny with a high of 30 degrees. And a mix of sun and cloud Tuesday, a high of 36. Know the weather shaping your day. Check the CDK Electric weather page on the Pembina Valley Online app.
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1: Skies are clearing up this evening. Wind gusting out of the south to 60 kilometers per hour, then shifting southeast and lightening off earlier in the evening, a low of 11. Friday, a mix of sun and cloud, then becoming cloudy in the afternoon. Wind gusting out of the southeast and a high of 21. Friday night, a few showers, then ending overnight and becoming cloudy. A gusty southeast wind and a low of 8. Saturday, a mix of sun and cloud with a high of 20. Sunshine returning Sunday, a high of 28. Monday, sunny with a high of 30 degrees. And a mix of sun and cloud Tuesday, a high of 36. Know the weather shaping your day. Check the CDK Electric weather page on the Pembina Valley Online app.
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1: Good morning. I'm Alexander Peters. Hope you're doing well. Winkler accountant Dale Gislason received one of the highest honors in his profession. The founding partner of GTP Professional Chartered Accountants has been presented with CPA Manitoba's Lifetime Achievement Award after more than four decades serving southern Manitoba businesses. He says the recognition gave him the chance to reflect on the impact he hoped to make throughout his career.
2: You know, one of the things that I'd always wanted to do was make a difference. It was nice to realize that, yeah, it did make a difference in some of the association activities and in our firm, and it was good to be recognized for that.
1: Gislason moved to Winkler in 1980, just as the community was entering a period of major growth. Find the full story right now on Pembina Valley Online. A change at the Morden Corn and Apple Festival is drawing pushback from local sweet corn growers after the board's decision to prohibit corn sales inside the farmers market this year. Festival Board President Roy McLean says the decision is about keeping the event financially sustainable.
3: We don't need to make money at the festival, but we also don't want to lose money. It's intended to be sort of a zero-sum game for us in terms of the festival.
1: Frank Wheeler from D&M Family Farms says the decision could impact family farms that rely on that weekend for a significant part of their sales.
4: The corn and apple sales that we do that weekend is a big percentage of what we would do here for the summer.
1: McLean stated growers can still sell corn elsewhere in Morden during the event. Hometown Ford is once again teaming up with Central Station for a community fundraiser that gives people a chance to test drive new vehicles while supporting local programs. The test drive event happens May 30th from 10 a.m. to 4 p.m. at Hometown Ford in Winkler. For every eligible test drive completed, Ford will donate $30 to Central Station. Hometown Ford's Brian Dirksen says the event continues a long history of supporting community organizations.
5: Going back over the years, we've done a number of these test drive fundraisers for local organizations in the community, some schools for playground projects, Imagination Library a number of years back, Katie Cares, and now we thought it was a good time to partner with Central Station for the work they do in Winkler.
1: Dirksen says the goal is to have people come out, enjoy the experience, and support an important local organization. 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
1: In the IIHF Ice Hockey World Championship, Canada beat Norway 6-5. For varsity girls softball in the Zone 4 Manitoba High Schools Athletic Association, Morden Thunder beat NPC Nighthawks 6-0 and 8-0. In the NHL, the Canadiens beat the Hurricanes 6-2. In the women's NBA, Minnesota beat Toronto 100-72. For the American Association of Professional Baseball, Kane County beat out Winnipeg 12-5. And in the major leagues, Toronto beat New York 2-0.
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1: Today, clouds rolling in, strong winds, high of 21, UV index of 6. Tonight, a few showers ending overnight, then cloudy, winds dying down, a low of 8. Saturday, clearing late in the morning, high of 17. Sunday, sunny, high of 27. Currently in Pilot Mound, it is 10 degrees, 9 degrees in Altona, and in Morden, Winkler, and Carmen, it is 8 degrees. Winds are coming in from the southeast at 4 kilometers per hour with a relative humidity of 95%. See what's coming your way and check the live radar and your 7-day CDK electric forecast on the Pembina Valley online app.
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0: Megan Maroney, Kenny Chesney, you had to be there on the Country 88 Morning Show, powered by Green Valley Equipment. My name's Tyler. It is Friday, May 22nd. Yeah, weekend is here. This weekend, Winkler Citywide Garage Sale. We'll talk to Purity Zacharias in the next 10 minutes. It's 8 degrees as we head to our high of 21. Also this morning, we're going to learn about Everest and his and their slime project. I think they donated some money. We'll learn a little bit more after 6:30. We're also going to learn more about the Red Dress Project. They have an event coming up. The Beer Jammers are coming by talking about their June 6th concert. And Christina Falk, Habitat for Humanity. They are having a run and walk fundraiser coming up. That and more this morning on the Country 88 Morning Show, powered by Green Valley Equipment. As I said, in the next 10, Purity Zacharias, Winkler Citywide Garage Sale.
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8: Today, clouds rolling in, strong winds, high of 21, UV index of 6. Tonight, a few showers ending overnight, then cloudy, winds dying down, a low of 8. Saturday, clearing late in the morning, high of 17. Sunday, sunny, high of 27. Currently in Pilot Mound, it is 10 degrees, 9 degrees in Altona, and in Morden, Winkler, and Carmen, it is 8 degrees. Winds are coming in from the southeast at 4 kilometers per hour with a relative humidity of 95%. See what's coming your way and check the live radar and your 7-day CDK Electric forecast on the Pembina Valley online app.
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0: Dean Brody, you've got the wrong guy. You're listening to the Country 88 Morning Show, powered by Green Valley Equipment. My name's Tyler. It is a wonderful Friday. The weekend is here. Are y'all ready? 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Technically, it takes place on Saturday, but I think there's a couple garage sales that are also open on Friday. Search Winkler's Citywide Garage Sale 2026. It's a Facebook event. Purity Zacharias stopped by, and we were talking about, like, just street names.
1: Absolutely not. No. I'm not a delivery driver. Shout out to you guys,
0: though. Yeah, true that. I wonder if that's a Winkler thing where, like, or maybe like southern Manitoba, where we don't know what the roads are. We just know, like, landmarks and how you get there, or like whatever. What was the road you just told me about?
1: Highway to Heaven.
0: Highway to Heaven is what Purity just said. And I said, never heard of that. I don't know what that is. So Highway to Heaven is Pembina.
1: That's right.
0: Because it used to have the hospital, it has a daycare, it has Salem, and then it has the cemetery.
1: Yep.
0: Like, so it's just your whole life is on Pembina. That's hilarious. So I'm assuming there's going to be a couple garage sales on the Highway to Heaven. That is the funniest thing I've ever heard in my life. Purity, are you garage sailing this year? Are you going to have your own garage sale, or are you going to go around and look at garage sales?
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1: Oh, I got to as many as I could. Last year, our recommended hours were 9 to 4. I was so disappointed I couldn't get to as many as I wanted to, which is why our recommended hours for this year is 9 to 5.
0: 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I know that she's posted her garage sale, and then at some point today, the full map goes up. 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
1: Yes, Thomas Radden, 16 on the Country 88 Morning Show, powered by Green Valley Equipment. My name's Tyler. It is Friday, May 22nd. We're headed towards a high of 21 degrees. It's 8 right now. Looking like a decent weekend weather-wise for Winkler Citywide Garage Sale, 17 degrees. Sunday, sunny and a high of 27. Monday, 31. Tuesday, 34. Wednesday, 37. Thursday, 36. 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
1: Good morning. We're looking at some clouds today rolling in. Strong winds, high of 21, UV index of 6. I'm Alexander Peters. Hope you're doing well. The return of Canada geese has become one of the most recognizable signs of spring across the Pembina Valley. As the birds reach the hatching stage of nesting, everywhere from parking lots to planters, it's a timely reminder that the birds are federally protected along with their nests and eggs. Paul Gosen of the Discovery Nature Sanctuary shares more.
2: The Migratory Birds Convention Act is the main federal legislation in Canada that protects migratory birds, their eggs, and their nests. And Environment and Climate Change Canada, that basically implements that that international treaty with the U.S. and makes sure that birds are protected and that their populations continue to be sustainable.
1: Gosen said that as eggs are hatching this season, giving geese space is the best approach since they tend to be territorial. A showcase of Manitoba talent featuring a singular musical purpose is tuning up for a powerhouse evening at PWN Centennial Concert Hall Saturday, June 13th. The Manitoba Rockin' Revolution is set to feature Ditch, Y, Car 287, and Ledwin. MRR President Terry Ferguson shares why the event felt important to present.
3: I would say it's more of a movement, and what we've done is we started just trying to highlight and put a spotlight on Manitoba original rock artists. I don't feel that there's enough publicity out there about the rock bands that we have in Manitoba right now, and there's some pretty darn good bands.
1: And the engines are about to fire up at Dead Horse Creek Speedway as the track opens its 2026 season this weekend with the Bobcat Battle at the creek. Promoter Chris Unruh says after a challenging spring, drivers are ready to hit the dirt.
4: We did get the track in shape for a practice last Saturday. We had 25 cars out. We went round in circles and we tested the motors and we got our juices going. And I think we're heading into some nice weather this weekend. The start of summer is officially here.
1: Unruh says the Speedway continues to grow as a family destination with kids' activities, pit access, and equipment demos this weekend. Find the full story on Pembina Valley Online, and while you're there, be sure to subscribe to the daily newsletter to receive it directly into your inbox.
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1: In the IIHF Ice Hockey World Championship, Canada beat Norway 6-5. For varsity girls softball in the Zone 4 Manitoba High Schools Athletic Association, Morden Thunder beat NPC Nighthawks 6-0 and 8-0. In the NHL, the Canadiens beat the Hurricanes 6-2. In the women's NBA, Minnesota beat Toronto 100-72. For the American Association of Professional Baseball, Kane County beat out Winnipeg 12-5. And in the major leagues, Toronto beat New York 2-0.
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1: Today, clouds rolling in, strong winds, high of 21, UV index of 6. Tonight, a few showers ending overnight, then cloudy, winds dying down, a low of 8. Saturday, clearing late in the morning, high of 17. Sunday, sunny, high of 27. Currently in Pilot Mound, it is 10 degrees, 9 degrees in Altona, and in Morden, Winkler, and Carmen, it is 8 degrees. Winds are coming in from the southeast at 4 kilometers per hour with a relative humidity of 95%. See what's coming your way and check the live radar and your 7-day CDK electric forecast on the Pembina Valley online app.
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0: Cody Johnson in the fall on the Country 88 Morning Show, powered by Green Valley Equipment. My name's Tyler. It is Friday, headed towards a high of 21 degrees. 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
1: Everest Workington joins us in studio this morning, as well as Sheldon, the dad, who is a wonderful part of this project called Slimies. But I don't need to tell you about it. Everest, tell me about your business.
2: So I started when I was 5 years old playing, and I started off with Play-Doh and also ate oatmeal when I was little.
1: You'd play with oatmeal?
2: No, I would eat it.
1: Oh!
2: I like the texture.
1: Yeah.
2: So I started off when I was 5, and when I was 8, my mom posted Slimies by Evie on Facebook for Christmas.
1: Yeah.
2: And then we sold quite a bit, but now I've been to Fawn and Cub.
1: Wow.
2: And I will be in the June 6th market. Ooh. At the Access Event Center.
1: So, Sheldon, where did this idea of taking slime and making it into a sellable product come from? Like, obviously, I mean, Everest is young, very entrepreneurial, and we're going to get back to you on that. But did you and your wife have a hand in, like, kind of thinking, this could be a business?
3: You know, I'm not even sure where it started, but she has just had a love for slime for 5 or 6 years now, and she has done it by trial and error. We should have bought shares in glue, because that's one of the main ingredients of slime.
1: Oh.
3: And we have gone through liters and liters of Elmer's school glue.
1: Oh, okay. Before Dad gives away all the secrets, Queen of the Slime, why don't you tell me, like, how do you make slime? Can you give it all away, or are you keeping some of it a secret?
2: Probably... if you search online, it would pop up. Okay. So first ingredient, it's the main reason.
1: Like glue?
2: Yeah, glue. Elmer's school glue we use.
1: Okay.
2: Is the best. And then we do borax with warm water. That makes the mixture, like the activator, to activate it.
1: Mm-hmm.
2: And that's really the main ingredients to make slime, but there's types of different slimes, like cloud slime that uses fake snow.
1: Oh.
2: And glossy slime, so that's like metallic kind of. Yeah. Fluffy slime, you need shaving cream and stuff like that.
1: Oh, so what's in front of you right now? There's a huge blue blob of slime on the table.
2: This is considered, well, it went down a lot, 'cause the fluffy slime kind of goes down. But this was considered, like, fluffy slime.
1: Okay.
2: But now it's, like, thick slime. Really thick.
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14: Today, clouds rolling in, strong winds, high of 21, UV index of 6. Tonight, a few showers ending overnight, then cloudy, winds dying down, a low of 8. Saturday, clearing late in the morning, high of 17. Sunday, sunny, high of 27. Currently in Pilot Mound, it is 10 degrees, 9 degrees in Altona, and in Morden, Winkler, and Carmen, it is 8 degrees. Winds are coming in from the southeast at 4 kilometers per hour with a relative humidity of 95%. See what's coming your way and check the live radar and your 7-day CDK electric forecast on the Pembina Valley online app.
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0: Aaron Goodvin said no redneck ever. You're listening to the Country 88 Morning Show, powered by Green Valley Equipment. My name's Tyler. It is Friday, May 22nd, and we are continuing our conversation with Everest Warkentine, a local slime maker that's doing good things for the community.
1: So you have actually been able to make some money, and Sheldon, you were mentioning to me before we went on the air that you have helped your kids to start these businesses. Your son does lawn mowing, Everest does slime, so you've actually kind of been the investor from the very beginning.
2: Well, yeah, they've taken out loans from the mom and dad bank.
1: And my favorite bank.
2: Yeah. And, yeah, so each of them would have to pay back half of the initial cost of setting up their business.
1: No interest.
2: No, no interest.
1: Interest is paid in hugs.
2: Yep, we get lots of interest.
1: I love that. Do you know how much money you've made in total in slime?
3: Yeah, I have made, like, in total of our years?
1: Yeah.
3: Probably, well, this market we made 950 some.
1: What?
3: And then for Christmas, we made, like, I was only a little thing. I think we made like $400 extra, but I spent that all. So.
1: That's amazing. What's the
2: first? You didn't actually spend it all. You donated some of it.
3: Oh, yeah.
1: And that's one of the reasons why you're here. Not just to highlight your slime, but I understand that you. So the donation you're talking about, is that the Pembina Valley Humane Society one?
3: Yes.
1: So tell me about your decision to donate.
3: So I do cat cuddling there. So I decided to donate like one celled slime, sold slime, $1 gets donated to the Humane Society.
1: Wow.
3: And we raised $100 to give to them.
1: Wow.
3: So we actually did that like yesterday and donated $100 to her. Oh. And I got a picture with one of the cats too.
1: I saw the picture. So who's your favorite cat at the Humane Society?
3: Well, I think she just got sold. Her name was Minzy.
1: Okay.
3: She's so cute. She's so, like, chunky and loving, though.
1: Do you think you'll do something like that again?
3: I think so. For maybe we might donate for the next June one, but I'm not sure.
1: Yeah.
2: I think we will. That's kind of been her thing. Her and her brother in the past when they were little, they picked some veggies out of our garden and took their wagon and huge stuffy and went down to the corner and they ended up selling, just because they were so cute, ended up selling like, I think it was $60 or $80, and they went and bought two big bags of dog food for the Humane Society. So this has been an ongoing thing with them.
1: That is amazing. So you called your dog an old fart, and speaking of farts, slime can make fart sounds. I remember when I was a kid having silly putty, and you have there's a word for it.
3: Yeah, so it's called ASMR, literally spelled A-S-M-R.
1: Oh, yeah.
3: So, like, ASMR means satisfying sounds, basically, which you call it fart sounds, if you think those are satisfying.
1: I do. I think they're hilarious. So do some right now for us in the microphone. There's the slime ASMR for your listening pleasure.
4: Weekly crop report came out yesterday as Saskatchewan producers get back in the field after some very interesting weather last week. Davidson Agiaki, crops extension specialist out of Moose Jaw, said,

0: Although seeding is a little bit behind, producers are no strangers to adversity.
1: As a result of the weather system that came in last week and due to the high snows we had, some areas are still not where they should be in terms of seeding. We are at 29%, however, and that's an increase of 13% from last week. We're not where we should be, but we're moving on. Saskatchewan farmers are known for their resiliency, and I know we are pushing forward.
0: Although producers are not even a third of the way done, and usually around this time are past the halfway point, good news is on the way, though, as warm temperatures into next week should hopefully keep farmers in the fields. For Golden West, I'm Dylan Fiesel.
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1: Happy Friday. I'm Alexander Peters. Hope you're doing well. Local growers say a new policy at the Morden Corn and Apple Festival could disrupt long-standing relationships between farmers and customers. Farmer Frank Wheeler of D&D Family Farms says one of his customers come back year after year looking for his product.
2: They're going to go to a farmer's market and be like, where's the corn? Why? I guess they're out of business. They must not be around anymore. Like, we've always bought our corn from them.
1: Festival Board President Roy McLean says the board understands the disappointment, but the decision was made to protect the long-term future of the festival.
3: We knew going in when this decision was made that there was going to be a handful of people that would be unhappy about it.
1: McLean noted the intent isn't to hurt anyone's feelings or to put anyone out of business. He encourages them to sell their corn in other locations in Morden. After more than 40 years in accounting, Dale Gislason says one of the most rewarding parts of his career has been growing alongside the Winkler community. The longtime accountant recently received CPA Manitoba's Lifetime Achievement Award. He says when he first arrived in Winkler, many of today's major companies were just getting started.
4: A lot of the businesses that are larger now in Winkler were fledgling at the time and relatively small. Some of them now employ 7,500 people, have passed to the next generation already or being sold, created generational wealth for some of those clients. It's been rewarding and fun to be part of that and to grow along with those businesses.
1: And a showcase of Manitoba talent featuring a singular musical purpose is tuning up for a powerhouse evening at PWN Centennial Concert Hall, Saturday, June 13th. The Manitoba Rockin' Revolution is set to feature Ditch, Y, Car 287, and Ledwin. MRR President Terry Ferguson shared the need for an all-ages show in the community.
5: We want to take them on the road under this umbrella to communities where you don't normally get this kind of thing. We want to do all-ages shows where people can come and catch some real original new Manitoba rock. And we have a pedigree in this province. Like, there's a lot of really good rock bands that have come through from this area.
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1: In the IIHF Ice Hockey World Championship, Canada beat Norway 6-5. For varsity girls softball in the Zone 4 Manitoba High Schools Athletic Association, Morden Thunder beat NPC Nighthawks 6-0 and 8-0. In the NHL, the Canadiens beat the Hurricanes 6-2. In the women's NBA, Minnesota beat Toronto 100-72. For the American Association of Professional Baseball, Kane County beat out Winnipeg 12-5. And in the major leagues, Toronto beat New York 2-0.
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1: Today, clouds rolling in, strong winds, high of 21, UV index of 6. Tonight, a few showers ending overnight, then cloudy, winds dying down, a low of 8. Saturday, clearing late in the morning, high of 17. Sunday, sunny, high of 27. Currently in Pilot Mound, it is 10 degrees, 9 degrees in Altona, and in Morden, Winkler, and Carmen, it is 8 degrees. Winds are coming in from the southeast at 4 kilometers per hour with a relative humidity of 95%. See what's coming your way and check the live radar and your 7-day CDK electric forecast on the Pembina Valley online app.
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0: It's Riley Green and Damn Good Day to Leave. You're listening to the Country 88 Morning Show, powered by Green Valley Equipment. It's Friday, May 22nd. We're headed towards a high of 21. Looks like a beautiful weekend in store. 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Or maybe you will, but don't complain about it because it's been cold and, like, this is better, I think. We are joined by Courtney Yeo from... I was going to say the Red Dress Project, yeah. But that's just part of what you do.
1: Pembina Valley Red Dress.
0: Pembina Valley Red Dress Project. Courtney, good morning.
1: Good morning.
0: How's it going?
1: It's good. How are you?
0: I'm good. What's new in your guys' world?
1: Yeah, we had a weekend in Winkler, and now we have a weekend coming up in Morden, where we're setting up the all the dresses. And
0: were you at the police station?
1: We were at the Bethel Heritage Park beginning of May.
0: And then where are you in Morden?
1: We are at the Morden Park.
0: At the Morden Park?
1: Yeah.
0: Okay, and when is that?
1: On Sunday.
0: This Sunday?
1: This Sunday.
0: So you'll be there?
1: Yep.
0: Okay, what's the plan? What's the plan on Sunday?
1: Yeah, we're putting all the dresses out. So we have just over 100 or so dresses that we've collected. Every year, I feel like the exhibit gets a little bit bigger.
0: Do you remember how many dresses you had last year? It wasn't 100.
1: It wasn't 100. And then we had a little mishap where some dresses...
0: Disappeared,
1: but then we had the community come together and people have given
0: more.
1: So we put them all up.
0: 100 dresses?
1: At least, yeah.
0: That, I feel like the more dresses that show up, the more impact it has, right? Mm-hmm. Like even if you're not actually in the park, if you're just driving by or walking by, like that, it has an impact, right?
1: For sure. When we first started, back in 2021, we had said our goal was to get a dress for every missing person. If that was to happen, we'd have anywhere from 2,000 to 4,000 dresses that represent the missing and murdered women in our province.
0: Do we even have room in the Morden Park for that many dresses?
1: Probably not.
0: That's how many?
1: Yeah, there was a report that the RCMP put out in 2014 that said just over 1,000 across Canada. But then if you actually talk to the Indigenous peoples, with underreporting, the number is way higher, so closer to 4,000 or 5,000. And that was over 10 years ago.
0: Yeah, so. Like that 2014, that's 12 years ago, yeah. Courtney. So like that number, I
1: much
0: assume
1: higher.
0: That number does not go down, yeah. Just based on the reports that I'm hearing.
1: Exactly.
0: Why is it important for people to understand this and hear about this?
1: Yeah, I think part of it is just being aware that it is a problem, and it's not a problem that existed just in history. When we learn about residential schools, we learn about the treatment of Indigenous peoples. Sometimes we have the tendency to say that happened back way when, and no, it's still currently a problem across country, and it's also a problem in our own home region. So bringing that awareness and being able to have people get a little bit of education around why and what they could do is really important.
0: It's also the education piece where some people, I don't know how to say this, Courtney. I'm going to make some people mad probably. It's the education piece, but some people aren't willing to hear it. Mm-hmm. Like they're not. No, that's not true, or no, residential schools were actually a good thing and people liked it, or like things like that. Like,
1: yeah.
0: How can I help some of those people understand better? Like, do you have any suggestions for me?
1: We would say just continue talking about it in spaces where, even if it's uncomfortable or you have people that want to make comments like that, continuing to say it and not allowing them to have the upper hand to continue their narrative, as hard as it is.
0: It's hard, Courtney. I had a conversation like that the other day and I tried and then I gave up halfway through because it is what it is.
1: Yeah. And sometimes they're not going to want to hear it, but if they keep having to hear it, the hope would be at some point.
0: And I think another part is the more people that show up at these events, the more dresses that are at these events,
1: yeah.
0: the harder it is for people to avoid.
1: For sure.
0: Right? Like the harder it is for yeah. us to turn the other way and not see
1: yeah.
0: what's happening.
1: Yeah. And we saw that at our Winkler when we were set up at the beginning of May. Lots of people driving by. This was the first year we've done it on a Sunday. So being in the Bethel Heritage Park, we weren't sure, but people were driving by. They would stop. They came. They asked lots of questions. We had such a positive day here in Winkler. Yeah, it was really incredible to see. And it gave us a little bit of hope that, yeah, the narrative is changing.
0: That is so cool.
1: And people are willing to listen.
0: We're going to find a little bit more details on how you get involved in the Pemina Valley Red Dress Project and check it out at the Morden Park. And check this out. I didn't put this in. I feel like this happened last time you were here. But after the forecast, Gord Bamford, blame it on that red dress.
1: Yes.
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18: Today, clouds rolling in, strong winds, high of 21, UV index of 6. Tonight, a few showers ending overnight, then cloudy, winds dying down, a low of 8. Saturday, clearing late in the morning, high of 17. Sunday, sunny, high of 27. Currently in Pilot Mound, it is 10 degrees, 9 degrees in Altona, and in Morden, Winkler, and Carmen, it is 8 degrees. Winds are coming in from the southeast at 4 kilometers per hour with a relative humidity of 95%. See what's coming your way and check the live radar and your 7-day CDK electric forecast on the Pembina Valley online app.
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0: Court Bamford. I did not put this song in here, but I'm so glad it is. Blame It on That Red Dress on the Country 88 Morning Show, powered by Green Valley Equipment, joined by Courtney Yeo from the Pembina Valley Red Dress Project. Courtney, why red? Why a red dress?
1: Well, one, it stands out. It's a color that you don't normally see. And two, Jamie Black, who is the original creator of the Red Dress Project, she talks on her website about how red is the color that the Indigenous community believes that you can see when you're stuck kind of like in between. And so by hanging that red dress, if there is a spirit that might be kind of in that, like, where do I go realm.
0: They can see it.
1: They can see it. Huh. And they're drawn to it, and they know that the fact that it's hanging, you're probably a safe place for them.
0: That's so cool. That's such a cool concept.
1: Yeah.
0: Like, to have, like, because the Red Dress Project, like, it doesn't represent safety, but it is, like, safety. Yeah. You know what I mean?
1: For
0: That's kind of weird.
1: Yeah.
0: Huh. Courtney, you talked earlier before we turned the microphone on about people coming up and asking questions, and I think that's a really important piece of this event. Is there any question that you don't want to be asked? Is there something you don't want to talk about?
1: No. Right? No, there really isn't.
0: Right.
1: Yeah, and no question is a dumb question either. We've had, like, people that have not a hot clue what we're doing come up to us, and then people that there are some times where I've had to say, I actually don't know the answer to that, but, like, leave your contact with me. I can go.
0: You can look into it.
1: Yeah, I can look into it, reach back out.
0: Huh. Yeah. What kind of stories do you hear at these events? Like, you must hear some, I don't know, just it seems like it's a cool event to get people to open up a little bit, maybe.
1: For sure. Yeah, we've heard, like, in Winkler here at the beginning of the month when we held our event, there were community members that ran different, like, scouts groups that were connected to the Indigenous peoples, and they've heard stories through their families. Last year, we connected to actually one of the daughters of the ladies that we have embroidered on one of our dresses. Oh. Just out of
0: like, she contacted you guys?
1: She actually kind of? She lived in the community. We were in Altona, and she lived in the community, and she came out, and we didn't even know, and we were just, it was such a beautiful day.
0: Yeah, you must have been floored.
1: Yeah,
0: right?
1: We were
0: and then
1: blown
0: you get to
1: away.
0: Have some conversations with her and learn a little bit more about
1: exactly
0: her family. And
1: yeah.
0: Mm-hmm. That is such a cool opportunity.
1: Yeah.
0: You have the opportunity on Sunday, May 24th.
1: Yep.
0: I'm not good with dates or street names. Morden Park.
1: Yes.
0: In the Bowl area.
1: We're going to be on the other side of the park, like by the outdoor classroom
0: yes,
1: area.
0: Yes, yes. On the west side of the park, yes. Just across the creek.
1: Yeah.
0: Creek? Creek. And when are you going to be there, Courtney?
1: We'll be set up by 10. We'll be there till about 4. Come.
0: Do you guys do a smudge at this one or no?
1: We do.
0: Yeah.
1: Yep,
0: okay.
1: We do a smudge for
0: okay.
1: sure.
0: Okay. What time is that? Is that the first? That's the first thing you do, right?
1: It is. Yeah. Once we're all set up.
0: Okay. Anything else that people need to know about the Pembina Valley Red Dress Project event at the Morden Park this weekend? Anything you want to tell people?
1: Just come walk through. We don't even need to know that you're there. Just come. You can take pictures. You can sit in the feelings. Anything that you need to do, just come and check it out.
0: Looks like it's going to be a beautiful day too. Not too hot. Not too cold.
1: Mm-hmm.
0: What is that? Legally Blonde, when she's talking about the perfect day.
1: Yeah.
0: And an opportunity for us to ask some questions. I like what you said there, though. Like, you don't have to stop by and ask questions if you don't want. Just
1: nope.
0: See it.
1: Yeah.
0: Like, just... And 100 dresses hung up is quite something to see, right?
1: Yeah,
0: like,
1: for
0: so,
1: sure.
0: Take it in. Take your time.
1: Mm-hmm.
0: Bring a friend.
1: Yeah.
0: Bring the kids. And
1: yep.
0: and start conversation around the dinner table. Like, I think it's important. Bring the whole family,
1: mm-hmm.
0: and then at dinner that evening, there's some great conversation to be had, right?
1: And there really is. There's, like, lots of schools have given artwork, and we have books for little kids. And being a teacher, like, I'm willing to speak to any age, anybody who has questions.
0: Yeah, especially the kids.
1: Yeah.
0: Like, 'cause kids ask better questions than adults.
1: They
0: do.
1: Ask
0: Why?
1: Really great questions.
0: What is it about kids? Why are they better at asking questions
1: than
0: adults?
1: They're just, they don't have, they're not aware of, like, they don't feel like they're being judged or all the things. They say what's on their mind.
0: I think it's important for all of us to show up at the Pembina Valley Red Dress Project and act a little bit more like a kid. Ask
1: yes.
0: some silly questions.
1: Yep.
0: Learn something.
1: Yep.
0: Start a conversation.
1: Mm-hmm.
0: Courtney Yeo, Pembina Valley Red Dress Project, thank you so much for coming by. She will be at the Morden Park on the west side by the outdoor education classroom, which is a really cool spot. What did you say, 10 a.m.? Is that what you just said?
1: 10 to 4.
0: 10 to 4 on Sunday. Details on Facebook?
1: Yes,
0: you guys
1: Instagram.
0: Have a Facebook, yeah, and Instagram, yep. Right. Courtney, thank you so much for coming by, and we'll see you on Sunday.
1: Yeah, thanks for having me.
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1: Good morning. I'm Alexander Peters. Central Station and Winkler will benefit from a community test drive fundraiser later this month thanks to a partnership with Hometown Ford. The event takes place May 30th and will help raise money for programs and services offered through Central Station. Executive Director Anita Weeb says community support is what allows the organization to continue helping people across the region. Weeb says the fundraiser will directly support the work they do every day.
2: It helps us be able to continue to serve the community, whether that be through, you know, community meal or drop-in on Wednesday when we have a hot breakfast, or whether that be through our advocacy office or, you know, any of the other programs that we have. It allows us to continue to step into all the white spaces where people are struggling.
1: Weeb adds Central Station continues to offer programs like community meals, advocacy support, and drop-in opportunities for people of all ages. Whether one considers them a cherished neighbor or a neighborhood nuisance, the Canada goose is a federally protected species. Paul Gosen of the Discovery Nature Sanctuary in Winkler says that without a permit, it's illegal to harm not only the geese, but their nests and eggs as well. He shares why the species tends to be found in urban centers.
3: It's a fairly secure place for them in towns and cities because the number of predators are probably lower to some extent. And so with the wide open spaces that you see between yards or football fields or recreational fields, they like that too because they need the visual space in order to look for predators.
1: Gosen said that as eggs are hatching, giving geese space is the best approach since they tend to be territorial. And summer in the Pembina Valley officially starts this weekend, at least according to the team at Dead Horse Creek Speedway. The track west of Morden is set to host its season opener, the Bobcat Battle at the creek today and tomorrow. Promoter Chris Unruh says local drivers are continuing to make names for themselves on the track.
4: There's numerous of them. I'll forget to mention all sorts of names, but an interesting group that's kind of come up in the last couple of years is the Clausen brothers. Those guys kind of came out of nowhere, and they're racing hard for the front, and they've won some races, and it's just exciting to see locals that are really taken to this sport.
1: Unruh says fans may not realize how much strategy and science goes into dirt track racing. Find the story and get your Bobcat Battle at the Creek tickets right now on Pembina Valley Online or the Pembina Valley Online app. And while you're there, be sure to subscribe to the daily newsletter to receive it directly into your inbox.
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1: In the IIHF Ice Hockey World Championship, Canada beat Norway 6-5. For varsity girls softball in the Zone 4 Manitoba High Schools Athletic Association, Morden Thunder beat NPC Nighthawks 6-0 and 8-0. In the NHL, the Canadiens beat the Hurricanes 6-2. In the women's NBA, Minnesota beat Toronto 100-72. For the American Association of Professional Baseball, Kane County beat out Winnipeg 12-5. And in the major leagues, Toronto beat New York 2-0.
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1: Today, clouds rolling in, strong winds, high of 21, UV index of 6. Tonight, a few showers ending overnight, then cloudy, winds dying down, a low of 8. Saturday, clearing late in the morning, high of 17. Sunday, sunny, high of 27. Currently in Pilot Mound, it is 10 degrees, 9 degrees in Altona, and in Morden, Winkler, and Carmen, it is 8 degrees. Winds are coming in from the southeast at 4 kilometers per hour with a relative humidity of 95%. See what's coming your way and check the live radar and your 7-day CDK electric forecast on the Pembina Valley online app.
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0: Morgan Wallen is the problem, and he's on Country 88. You're listening on a Friday morning, May 22nd. Morning show powered by our good friends at Green Valley Equipment. Ryan Cousins got some Green Valley Equipment John Deere stuck yesterday in the field. But I think they came and helped pull them out. Thoughts with all the farmers who I think are a little bit behind right now,
1: yeah,
0: based on the weather, at least based on my backyard. We are joined by three gentlemen that I don't think are farmers, but we're about to find out. Gentlemen, may you introduce yourselves, please. Tell me who you are and what instrument you play in the Beer Jammers.
2: I'm Randy Reimer. I am the bass player and cowbell player
0: for the
2: Beer Jammers, and also side two.
0: More cowbell. And you?
3: My name is Brad Wainica. I'm a guitar player and singer with the Beer Jammers. I have yet to master the art of cowbell.
0: How about you? Can you play a cowbell?
4: I do not play a cowbell. My specialty is guitar, and I add in some vocals, and otherwise I'm mostly eye candy.
0: And what's your name again?
4: Dennis Cayley.
0: I'm sorry. That's okay. I just want people to figure out who we are here.
2: He assumed everybody knew who he was.
0: Oh, yeah. People do know his voice.
4: I saw him. I recognized my face on radio.
2: There you go.
0: Gentlemen, how's it going? How's your long weekend? Are you ready for summer? Is everybody here ready for like some actual temperatures?
4: Ready.
0: Have you seen the forecast for next week?
4: Yes.
3: I have.
2: It's going to be too hot.
0: Yeah?
2: Yep.
0: Randy, I just finished saying, we can't complain about this.
4: That's
0: we
4: true.
0: Can't.
3: No.
2: We probably shouldn't. That's probably bad. Yeah. Fair enough.
4: I think averages. Average it with this week.
0: Yeah, nice. And then all of a sudden it'll be 15 degrees again.
2: Yeah. Yep, that sounds fair.
0: What's your plan? When it gets up to that 30-degree temperature, what do you do? Like, do you just stay inside? Do you stick your head out the top of your convertible? What do you do to stay cool, Randy?
2: My head is always out the top of my convertible, seems like. Pool in the backyard, all that good stuff. Hang out, do a little golfing. That's it.
0: Do you like golfing when it's that hot out?
2: I hate golfing anytime.
0: Oh, yeah, me too. I had some friends that asked if I wanted to golf this weekend. I was like, if you really want to, I guess I'll come. You know what? I've reverted back to my childhood self, and I prefer just driving the golf cart.
2: I don't even want to golf anymore.
0: I just want to drive the golf cart.
2: That's perfect.
0: It's way more fun than golfing.
3: No one will ride with me when I drive the golf cart.
0: How come?
3: Well, there's been some experiences that I've
0: What are you up to?
3: Well, you know.
0: Don't tell me you put a golf cart in the creek at the Minnewasta Golf and Country Club.
3: Nothing to that extent.
0: No? No?
3: In any event.
0: I don't totally believe that.
2: I don't either.
0: I have a golfing story. We were at a bachelor party once at the Roland Golf Course, and I watched someone fall into the creek, he was trying to get a ball that fell into the creek. And they had a couple guys holding on to him while he was trying to reach in. Jeez. This guy fell in and pulled all the other guys in with him, and they were all wet. They didn't find the golf ball.
2: So. Was there any beer involved in that?
0: No.
2: Seems kind of odd.
0: There might have been some beer jammers there. I'm not 100% sure.
4: So most of the beer jamming happens in the basement. It's pretty hard to fall into the basement when you're in the basement.
0: Yeah, you're already there.
4: Yes.
0: That's why you guys jam in the basement?
3: Yeah.
4: Let's just say it worked out.
0: Yeah, that's just how it worked out.
3: I think it also speaks to the creativity within the band. We like beer and we like jamming, so we put the two words together and created a new one.
0: Yeah, beer is good. Yeah. Jamming is good.
3: There you go.
0: They're better when you put them together.
2: Yeah. There you go. That's perfect.
0: I love that. You can jam with beer next weekend and the weekend after. Right. There's some pretty cool shows coming up. We're going to learn a little bit more after Kyle McKierney and Rearview.
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16: Today, clouds rolling in, strong winds, high of 21, UV index of 6. Tonight, a few showers ending overnight, then cloudy, winds dying down, a low of 8. Saturday, clearing late in the morning, high of 17. Sunday, sunny, high of 27. Currently in Pilot Mound, it is 10 degrees, 9 degrees in Altona, and in Morden, Winkler, and Carmen, it is 8 degrees. Winds are coming in from the southeast at 4 kilometers per hour with a relative humidity of 95%. See what's coming your way and check the live radar and your 7-day CDK electric forecast on the Pembina Valley online app.
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0: Rear View, Kyle McKierney, Country 88, The Morning Show, powered by Green Valley Equipment. My name's Tyler. It is Friday, May 22nd. Summer is officially here, we think. I don't know. Ask CMOS accredited weathercaster Chris Sumner. He's got the day off, so you'll have to wait till next week.
1: We'll know more then.
0: Yep. 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They want to play some music for you guys. The first one coming up next weekend at Rendezvous.
2: So we have an incarnation of the Beer Jammers is a three piece called Side Two. So we just started playing a couple of acoustic gigs, and it kind of caught on, and we've garnered some interest, and we're playing at Rendezvous next Saturday, the 30th. So come on down.
0: So an acoustic set.
2: Yeah, it's all acoustic.
0: And just acoustic covers.
2: Yeah, yeah.
0: So you're taking songs that are not typically acoustic. We haven't heard acoustic.
2: In some cases, some are acoustic songs, but we're taking some songs that would be full band songs and just stripping them down a bit.
0: I'm a huge fan of that. My favorite artist of all time is a girl named Lights. She's a Canadian artist from Toronto, Ontario. And typically she does like synth pop stuff, but she always takes her albums and strips it down and then makes an acoustic version. And I like the acoustic version better than her actual song, like the one that she put all that effort into. What's your favorite song to turn acoustic? What's your favorite song to strip down and turn it into an acoustic version of said song?
1: Wow, that's a good question.
0: I know it is.
1: You're one of the best questions I've ever heard.
0: Thank you.
1: It's really good.
0: Thank you. That's good. That, well, you know what? That makes
1: Dennis
0: my week.
1: Dennis is going to answer it.
0: Can you think of one? Like, is
3: yeah, you know what? We play a song. We do it actually with the live band or the full band, and we also do it with acoustic. We're here for a good time, not a long time. Actually, it works out kind of nice acoustically.
0: Yeah, you can see. Like, you hear that full song and you think, like, that can't be an acoustic, right? Like, there's no way that works. And then somehow, some way,
2: it works out as a campfire thing for sure, too.
1: Sure.
2: A lot of them do, really. Yep. Like, you it's surprising. It's surprising what comes out sometimes.
1: Well, most of that. That is true. Most of those pop songs nowadays were written on an acoustic guitar probably at some point anyway, right? Yeah. That's kind of weird. Yeah. We're taking it back to that.
0: Starting point. To how you write it, right? Sure. Like, and that's how songs are.
1: No, we didn't write any of them.
0: No, none. Sorry, not one.
1: We won't take any credit for any of that.
3: Okay. But it does force you to think through the song a little bit, because you got to figure out what's important, because you can't do everything.
0: Right. And then you boil it down, right? Yeah. Like, you actually have to think a little bit differently about said song.
3: Yeah, and it comes a little bit differently. Like, the one song I was talking about has a lot of great energy with a full band, it's enthusiastic, and like Brad was saying, it's a campfire sing-along song when you do it with acoustic.
0: Right. It just changes the feel of the song.
3: Yeah.
0: Plus, when you're at Rendezvous, it just feels right. Like, that is just such a great space.
2: The vibe in there, I'm not sure that it lends itself to, you know, electric, full band stuff.
0: Yeah, like mosh pit type of thing. We're probably not a great mosh pit space.
2: We haven't ventured near a mosh pit in quite a while. Actually.
1: No.
3: Well, I used to throw myself off the stage, but that was 100 pounds ago.
2: Oh, okay.
0: 100 pounds ago. Rendezvous, May 30th?
2: Yeah.
0: What time?
2: I think it starts at 7.
0: Sometime in the evening
2: sometime
0: at some point.
2: After supper,
0: after supper.
1: Come for supper. Hang out.
2: There's supper option.
3: Make reservations.
0: That food is so good.
3: Yes.
1: Yeah, the food's
2: there's
1: great.
2: There's 42 tickets available. I don't know how many are sold at this point, but supper's a great option.
0: How do I get a ticket?
2: If you go to their Facebook page, they have a link to how to find a ticket.
0: Perfect. And you guys are playing, you three, as an acoustic set.
2: Yes.
0: What's your acoustic band called?
2: Side Two.
0: Why? Oh, like Side Two of the album. Like, it's the second side of the album.
2: So kind of what's the word I'm looking for?
1: That's why we don't write our own
2: almost
1: stuff.
2: There. Yeah, almost
3: also
2: there.
3: Also ran.
2: Side Two speaks a little bit to our age in our some heritage, respects.
0: It's a play on the hair color.
3: The length of our heritage.
2: Yeah, there you go.
0: I don't know. I want to come just to hear what you're going to say in between songs. I don't even care about what's going on in the song. That's my favorite part.
2: We just never know.
1: They actually invented the dad jokes, just saying.
0: Really?
1: Oh, yeah.
2: No.
0: Invented?
1: Yeah.

0: These two?
1: Those two.
0: Wow.
1: It's unbelievable.
2: It's an honor to meet you guys. I'm honored to be in the same room as you.
0: Thank you.
2: Rendezvous, May 30th, some acoustic tunes. Now, if we want to hear the full band, we have to wait until June 6th.
3: So June 6th at PWN's, the Beer Jammers are playing, are opening up for the Bear Yogis, actually. So it's kind of a double local band kind of
2: Some of the guys will just stay on stage.
1: It's a twofer, yeah.
3: Yeah, myself and our drummer, Ryan Douglas, are in both bands, so yeah.
2: Ryan Douglas, I had no idea that guy was so talented.
3: Yeah.
2: Like, he's a pharmacist, and we've had a good relationship with him here at Golden West, and so he's been in a number of times to talk about pharmacy stuff.
3: Yeah.
2: And then one day someone said, did you know that he is a really talented drummer and, like a musician, like, mm-hmm. straight up? I would have never guessed.
3: Yeah, and he's 55 years old and still racing motocross on the weekends. So he's like,
2: he's still racing.
3: Yeah,
2: Ryan, you are crazy.
3: Yeah, he's full tilt, Ryan.
1: Yep, he's quite the guy. Great guy.
2: I assume we're not doing acoustic sets at the PWNs, whereas this is full electric guitar as loud as you can make it.
3: This will be rock and roll, and I think both bands have some pretty cool rock and roll songs, but mm-hmm. we also kind of favor melody and stuff like that, so we like melody and harmony, so...
2: That's rock and roll, too! Absolutely. That counts!
3: Yeah.
1: There you go.
2: Melody is rock and roll. Harmonizing is rock and roll, in my opinion.
3: Yeah.
2: Okay, so June 6th, PWN Centennial Concert Hall. I assume tickets are on the Concert Hall website?
1: Correct.
3: Yep. How much? I think they're 25.
1: $25
2: cheapy,
1: a piece.
2: Cheapy, almost free. For you, Mike?
3: Rendezvous is 20, and I think these are 25.
4: That's less than
1: $13 per band.
2: That's a pretty good deal. Yeah. You're not going to get that anywhere else.
1: No.
2: Truly. Like, I know I'm saying that in jest a little bit, but that's true. Like, you don't get that price anywhere else.
3: $12.50
1: exactly.
3: per
1: bag. Exactly. And that includes a chair.
2: You get a chair to
1: sit
2: in.
1: You get a chair.
4: Yeah, very comfortable chair.
1: But
4: you
1: only need the front part of it, because you'll be on the edge of your seat all night.
3: Until you start.
2: This guy, what a promoter. What a promoter.
4: A lifetime in sales has not gone to waste.
1: I stole that from a Hank Williams commercial, I heard.
2: Okay, most important question of the morning. What's your favorite song of all time?
3: Oh,
2: like, do you have a number one? Okay, so, like I said, my favorite artist is Lights. So, typically, some of her songs are my favorite. But I think my favorite song of all time, probably Dazed and Confused by Led Zeppelin.
1: Oh,
2: I love when Jimmy Page, mm-hmm. especially when he's live, and he's got the violin, and he's just hammering on his guitar.
3: Yeah.
2: There's something about that, like... I get fired up watching Jimmy Page play guitar. What's your favorite rock song or one of your favorite rock songs?
4: Oh, you know, it depends on what I'm listening to at the time.
2: Yeah.
4: When I get right into it, last night I was listening to some Street Art and their version of Under My Thumb. Oh,
2: great.
4: Just absolutely fantastic energy. We recently took on some Styx repertoire. And
2: What do you do by Styx? Which ones?
4: Blue Collar Man.
2: Yes. I like Renegade too. And what's the...
4: We need more voices for Renegade. What are you doing on Thursday nights?
2: Not singing.
4: Okay.
2: No, you don't want that. Trust me. I was, just so you know, I was in jazz choir. Karen Giesbrecht put me in the jazz choir.
3: Yeah.
2: Only for one reason. I had a bass voice. I was one of the few males in junior high to sing low. I stood beside Brent Giesbrecht, who teaches at Garden Valley Collegiate now, and sang as quiet as I possibly could so that you mostly heard Brent.
3: Okay.
2: So you don't really want me there. I can do some harmonies way under harmonies. So if you need that, I'd happily do that.
4: Okay, yeah.
2: What about you, Brad? Favorite song ever?
3: Oh, wow.
2: I know, it's a big question.
3: I'm a lot like Dennis. It's kind of, what am I listening to right now? Lately, I've been doing listening to a lot of... Southern rock stuff, Atlanta Rhythm Section. I'm really into the song So Into You right now.
2: Yes.
3: Trying to learn that song. And, I think we're all kind of kids of the 70s, and we all go back to that kind of brand of music, it seems. Somebody will mention some obscure album from the 70s, and we all have it. It's just kind of weird how it kind of ties and binds together. So.
2: Southern rock, lately I've been listening to, have you heard the Red Clay Strays?
3: Have you
2: heard of them?
3: Yeah,
2: this guy's voice is out of this
1: great
2: world.
1: Yeah, they're really...
2: So if you need a Southern rock group. Randy, favorite song ever, go.
1: Favorite song ever. Oh man, that's a terrible question, because I love almost anything that's good.
2: You know, I
1: Tragically Hip, Blue Rodeo,
2: yep.
1: Blackberry Smoke, Red Clay Strays, another one like you mentioned.
2: Tragically Hip.
3: Big Blackberry Smoke fans. So if you haven't...
2: I don't know if I know that much about
4: Southern rock.
1: You should put them on your rotation.
2: Are they new?
3: No.
2: Or is that from back in the day?
3: They've been around for 20 years, but they're kind of under the radar, and they're great.
2: I need new music to listen to.
4: They're like a 20-year-old overnight sensation a few years ago.
2: Right.
1: Yeah.
2: They got popular because of like TikTok or probably something like that. The internet.
4: I don't think so. They hammered away at it for a long time.
3: Yeah, they're still plugging away.
1: But they're still touring.
3: It's kind of word of mouth more than anything else. And now with YouTube and some social media, they've gotten a little more exposure.
2: Yep. I really like all of your answers because you're not very specific with it. And what you say is like it's just like music, man. Like it doesn't even matter what it is. Yeah. Especially for me, like I like Slipknot and I like Michael Bublé.
3: Yeah.
2: Right? Like, I don't know. There is no
1: genre. Those are two that I would never put on my list.
2: Nope.
1: Nope.
2: I got a Slipknot song for you, Randy.
1: Oh,
2: you're
1: do
2: gonna,
1: you?
2: You're going to really enjoy it. Yeah, yeah. It meshes well with a good Michael Bublé on the other side.
1: I'm sure I'll love it.
2: I don't know if they're covering any Slipknot tracks, but you can hear the Beer Jammers June 6th at the PWN Centennial Concert Hall. Side 2. Acoustic set at the Rendezvous Brewery and Tap Room. That is on May 30th in the evening. Tickets for Rendezvous on their Facebook page. Tickets for the PWN Centennial Concert Hall and the Centennial Concert Hall website. You gentlemen, go and have a great weekend, okay?
1: Thank you, Tyler.
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1: Happy Friday. I'm Alexander Peters. Hope you're doing well. The Morden Corn and Apple Festival is defending a decision to remove corn sales from its farmers market area, saying it is part of a broader effort to stay financially stable. Board President Roy McLean says the festival relies on corn sales to help offset the cost of its free corn giveaway.
2: We sell corn to help offset the cost of the corn that we give away. Right? We give away a lot of corn. So in order to pay for that, we sell corn for people to take home and cook on their own, right? That's intended to be sort of a balancing act. Again, we don't make any money on it, but we don't want to lose money on it either.
1: Farmer Frank Wheeler says the timing of the decision is particularly difficult, with seed already purchased and production plans in motion for the season.
3: Like, I had all my seed ordered, right? So corn seed is not cheap when it comes to buying sweet corn seed. So we're planting it.
1: The board says growers are still welcome to sell other products and operate elsewhere in town during the festival. Read the full story on Pembina Valley Online. A showcase of Manitoba talent featuring a singular musical purpose is tuning up for a powerhouse evening at PWN Centennial Concert Hall Saturday, June 13th. The Manitoba Rock and Revolution is set to feature Ditch, Y, Car 287, and Ledwin. Ditch's Joey McNair described the importance of bringing something like this show to a smaller community.
4: It just seemed like such a great idea because there's so many kids who can't drive to the city to go see these bands and can't get into bars, which when I was young and before getting into bars, like being able to see something like this here in Winkler would have been huge.
1: And the accounting world has changed a lot since Dale Gislason started his career more than four decades ago. The Winkler accountant, who recently received CPA Manitoba's Lifetime Achievement Award, says the profession has evolved from paper records to digital systems and now artificial intelligence. But he says the most important part of the job has not changed.
5: More than it ever has been, people talk about change and how change is constant. Well, it's also been like that in the business world, where things have got complex. And you can't do it alone anymore. You need a team. And for a business person, that means having some people that they can trust and rely on.
1: Gislason says trusted relationships continue to be the foundation of good business. If you want to stay on top of what's happening in your community, subscribe to The Daily News on Pembina Valley Online.
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1: In the IIHF Ice Hockey World Championship, Canada beat Norway 6-5. For varsity girls softball in the Zone 4 Manitoba High Schools Athletic Association, Morden Thunder beat NPC Nighthawks 6-0 and 8-0. In the NHL, the Canadiens beat the Hurricanes 6-2. In the women's NBA, Minnesota beat Toronto 100-72. For the American Association of Professional Baseball, Kane County beat out Winnipeg 12-5. And in the major leagues, Toronto beat New York 2-0.
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1: Today, clouds rolling in, strong winds, high of 21, a UV index of 6. Tonight, a few showers ending overnight, then cloudy, winds dying down, low of 8. Saturday, clearing late in the morning, high of 17. Sunday, sunny, high of 27. Currently in Altona, it is 11 degrees and 10 degrees in the rest of the Pembina Valley. Winds are coming in from the south and southeast at 19 kilometers per hour, gusting to 27, with a relative humidity of 71%. See what's coming your way and check the live radar and your 7-day CDK electric forecast on the Pembina Valley online app.
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0: Old Dominion's making good time. You're listening to the Country 88 Morning Show, powered by Green Valley Equipment. It is Friday, May 22nd, 8:09, as we head to our high of 21 degrees. I'll be 100% honest. I don't know. It's 9 degrees. I haven't checked the current. How was it? Christina Falk, Habitat for Humanity, is here. How was the temperature when you walked into the building?
1: You know, it was a little chilly, but I can feel that it's going to warm up.
0: Right?
1: Is it warming up today?
0: Oh, yeah. Oh, yeah. Well, I mean, today is just a high of 21. Tomorrow's 17. Sunday, 27.
1: I don't know if I can even take that.
0: Monday, 31.
1: Oh, my word.
0: I know. Christina, but we're not... We can't complain about this. We can't complain about these temperatures.
2: No, we're not going to. We're going to sit outside and have a good drink and enjoy the sunshine.
0: Enjoy it. We are going to enjoy it because guess what? Before we know it, it's going to be minus 40 again, and I don't want that.
2: Okay, we're not talking about that.
0: I want plus 35. I'm okay with it. Christina, what is up for your weekend? Do you have anything fun planned? Did you do anything for long weekend? Did you have any long weekend activities?
2: You know what? Long weekend, every year the weather is horrible. And so I never plan anything for long weekend and I really needed a break. So I did nothing like the whole weekend. It was fantastic.
0: So
2: it was
0: jealous.
2: Fantastic.
0: I'm so jealous. We primed a basement. I've never painted on drywall before. That was weird.
2: Oh, it is weird when there's nothing there beforehand. Like, it's the first time you're painting.
0: Yeah, like,
2: and it, like,
0: paint
2: sucks
0: on paint.
2: It up.
0: Yes, it does.
2: Yeah.
0: It truly does.
2: Yeah.
0: It was weird.
2: Yeah.
0: I've never done that in my life.
2: Yeah.
0: This whole renovation thing that we're currently doing in our basement has given me a whole new appreciation for people who build houses.
2: People who do all the jobs inside the house, like when you're finishing it, like those drywall, like the people who put up drywall and mud and tape.
0: The mudding and taping.
2: They're unbelievable.
0: It's crazy.
2: They go super fast and they get it perfect every time. And it's like when you do it yourself, you realize how good they are.
0: Well, and like even, yeah, like so we put the drywall, well, we had someone frame walls and then we did insulation and vapor barrier and we put the drywall up. But for me, it was amazing to watch these separate pieces of drywall turn into a wall.
2: Yeah.
0: Like, it was crazy to me. I don't know. And, like, I guess you, as Habitat for Humanity, you get to see this all the time. Like,
2: you get
0: to see the inside working.
2: And, you know, I don't really know hardly anything about construction.
0: Don't worry,
2: but because I am in this job, I'm visiting often throughout a build, so I get to see how it works and the things behind the wall that you have no idea are there and, like, how it all goes together. It's actually pretty fascinating.
0: Yes.
2: Yeah.
0: Do the people that are getting the Habitat for Humanity house, do they get to see it while it's being built, or is that typically not how it works?
2: Yeah, they get to see. In chapters, it's different according to what's going on, but generally, they're at the house pretty often throughout the build, because they try to do as many volunteer hours there as they can.
0: Sweat equity.
2: Yeah, so sometimes they're just cleaning up at the end of a day, but then they get to see the progress and whatever happened that day and how it works. And we want them to actually see what's behind the walls, because then they learn and they know better
0: how to take care of their house,
2: how their house works.
0: And you may appreciate it more, right?
2: Like, I think so.
0: Or I don't know, maybe I'm an idiot, but I feel like I appreciate the basement more than I appreciate anything else in our house because I got to see it happen.
2: Yes.
0: Like, I got to watch it.
2: And when it's done, you'll be super thankful because you did all the work and now it's done and you'll enjoy it more.
0: I think. I didn't have to pay someone to do it, which is great.
2: There you go.
0: I mean, my back hurts and I'm tired, but we'll be all right.
2: Yeah, that's fantastic.
0: Speaking of homes, Habitat for Humanity Carmen Dufferin chapter is running.
2: Yes.
0: They want to get a house built off the ground. They're ready to
2: really
0: go.
2: Do. And they have been working so hard since last summer.
0: Yes.
2: To fundraise to get this house going. And they have done so many cool different things. And they have a really fun event coming up.
0: Yeah. And they are getting close.
2: Yeah.
0: They're getting close to building a house in Carmen.
2: Very, very close.
0: You can be a part of helping coming up May 30th by either running or walking or crawling. We'll figure it out in the next time.
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3: Today, clouds rolling in, strong winds, high of 21, UV index of 6. Tonight, a few showers ending overnight, then cloudy, winds dying down, low of 8. Saturday, clearing late in the morning, high of 17. Sunday, sunny, high of 27. Currently in Altona, it is 11 degrees and 10 degrees in the rest of the Pembina Valley. Winds are coming in from the south and southeast at 19 kilometers per hour, gusting to 27, with a relative humidity of 71%. See what's coming your way and check the live radar and your 7-day CDK Electric forecast on the Pembina Valley online app.
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0: Ella Langley and Be Her on Country 88. 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Ella Langley won some awards at the American Country Music Awards, and she had the most beautiful dress I've ever seen in my entire life. Do you know?
1: I do declare.
0: Do you know who Ella Langley is, Christina Falk? Do you know?
1: Don't
0: Have you
1: ask
0: seen
1: me
0: her?
1: Those questions. I do. Tell me who that is.
0: She is amazing. She's a country singer. Mm-hmm. She's beautiful, mm-hmm. and she writes really good songs. She's got the one with Riley Green. It's called "You Look Like You Love Me," and they like do like a sing talk thing.
1: Oh.
0: Excuse me. Whatever. I just love her. I think she's so cool. Christina Falk, Habitat for Humanity, has joined us to talk about one of our favorite communities in the Pembina Valley, Carmen, Manitoba.
1: Mm-hmm.
0: Carmen is truly one of my favorites. When we go to Classroom of the Month at the Carmen Elementary School, it's the best.
1: It's a really neat little community.
0: I love Carmen.
1: Like, yeah.
0: I love the Boyne River is beautiful.
1: Yeah.
0: Is it Ryle Park? That's what it's called, right? Ryle Park.
1: Yeah.
0: And they're doing some improvements there.
1: Yeah.
0: Lots of things happening in Carmen right now, including the Habitat for Humanity chapter. They want to get another house built.
1: They are working hard to make that happen.
0: There was a little hiatus in Carmen.
1: Yes. Yeah. They built their last house about 10 years ago.
0: Okay.
1: And then they just kind of lost a bit of momentum, and then the pandemic happened, right? And then it's hard
0: everything
1: to build
0: shut
1: it up.
0: Down.
1: Yeah,
0: yep.
1: Yeah. It shut down. So they have a fresh group of people who are just really working hard to get this going. It's really awesome.
0: And it sounds, Christina, like the community is starting to get really behind this as well, because you have someone organizing an entire fundraiser for you.
1: This is great. This is, okay, so Chris Dick, the
0: Carmen runner. I see him on social media.
1: Yes.
0: I love his social media.
1: Yes. He has actually been training for this event. So, okay, here's what it is. It's at the park from 10 to 4.
0: Ryle Park, which we just talked about.
1: Yes, on Saturday, May 30th. And he's going to be there. And the top of every hour, he is going to leave and run a 5-kilometer marked loop around the town. And you can join him. Okay, now, yeah, I want you to think about it. He's running 5 kilometers, but not one time. Every hour from 10 till 4 o'clock.
0: That is insane.
1: That's crazy.
0: So if you want to join him for one run around the
1: yes.
0: block, you can.
1: Yeah.
0: How long do you think it takes Chris to run 5 kilometers?
1: I have no idea. Like, I'm super curious about that.
0: I just think, like, if I had to run 5 kilometers at the top of the hour every hour, I would barely be back in time to run my next 5 kilometers.
1: One, yeah, right?
0: 55 minutes
1: exactly,
0: for each 5 kilometers, right? And I would be gasping for air.
1: Yes.
0: That is such a cool idea. Okay, yeah. So the idea is that Chris is running 5 kilometers every hour, and we have the opportunity to join him.
1: Yes. Also, you can walk. So this is not just a fun run.
0: That's
1: it's
0: my
1: also
0: style.
1: A run and walk. And walking is my thing, too.
0: Yeah, me too.
1: And they're going to have a leader also at the top of every hour that's leaving on the walk. So you can join them, or you don't have to join them. You can go at your own pace. But you come and you register, and registration is by donation.
0: Okay.
1: So we're asking people to come out, have a great day, bring your kids along. There's lunch from 11 to 2 for purchase, and there's also a mini donut truck.
0: Oh, what?
2: A mini donut truck.
0: I'm not running or walking. I'm just coming for mini donuts.
1: I mean, we're getting healthy, and then you have to have a treat.
0: Life is all about balance,
1: it
0: Christina,
1: totally is.
0: We need to balance
1: totally
0: the exercise with the goodness in life. I also see not running or walking. Is there an e-bike that you guys are raffling off?
1: So we are raffling off an e-bike, yes. It's valued at $3,000, so it's a really great bike.
0: I want it.
1: And I think it'll be there for you to see. And yeah, there's a raffle. You can buy tickets to enter that. There will be also other prizes, apparently, at the end of every hour. So when you register your name in for an hour that you're going to go walk or run, then your name gets entered into a draw for a prize every hour. So it's a fun day. Like, you can go spend the day in the beautiful weather and get some exercise and have some mini donuts.
0: I'd really like to win that e-bike prior to the run and walk so that I can use the e-bike on the walk.
1: You can just, like, zoom by everybody that's,
0: bye,
1: like,
0: everyone.
1: Huffing and puffing, and you're like, I don't know why you're working so hard.
0: In our last talk, I did say you can crawl. I guess if you really want to, you could, right? Like, could crawl if that's what you
1: mean. I mean, at the end of the day, if I was going to do a 5K run every hour, I think I would probably be crawling.
0: I would definitely by the end I would be crawling, at least.
1: Yes.
0: The Habitat for Humanity Manitoba Run and Walk fundraiser in Carmen. Join Chris Dick, a.k.a. the Carmen Runner, Saturday, May 30th at Ryle Park, 10 a.m. to 4 p.m. on the hour. Every hour, we're going for a 5-kilometer run, walk, crawl. Whatever.
1: Whatever you would like to do.
0: Walk on your hands if you want. If you can handstand for 5 kilometers, give her schmolt.
1: Great.
0: Lunch available for purchase 11 to 2. Raffle for an e-bike and some other prizes for those who are participating in the run and walk. Anything else? Have we missed anything?
1: No. It's going to be a great day. Come on out.
0: It's going to be beautiful. The weather's really starting to turn. It's time to spend some time outside.
1: It's going to be awesome. Yeah.
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1: Happy Friday, I'm Alexander Peters, hope you're doing well. Canada geese may be one of Canada's most familiar symbols, but they are also a protected species. Paul Gosen of the Discovery Nature Sanctuary says the birds, their eggs, and their nests are protected under federal legislation, which helps ensure migratory bird populations remain sustainable. He shares tips for coexisting with geese during the current nesting season.
2: The geese are extremely territorial, and they really want to defend their family group. And so it's best to try to avoid them, not antagonize them. Certainly don't try to feed them.
1: Gosen says the Discovery Nature Sanctuary is a good place to observe Canada geese and many other species of birds. And the Pembina Valley will have the chance to check out some of Ford's newest vehicles while supporting Central Station later this month. Hometown Ford's community test drive event returns May 30th with a variety of vehicles available to drive, including trucks and the popular Ford Bronco. Every eligible test drive will generate a $30 donation to Central Station. Hometown Ford's Brian Dirksen says the event is designed to be fun, relaxed, and community-focused.
3: Have a sampling of six new vehicles that everybody is welcome to come take a car for a drive. So this is a no obligation test drive. You're here to help Central Station out. We want to have everybody come out, have some fun. You're going to help generate a donation from Ford to Central Station.
1: Dirksen says the dealership will have a sampling of six vehicles available throughout the day and says people can test drive a vehicle with no pressure or obligation to buy. The event runs May 30th from 10 a.m. to 4 p.m. at Hometown Ford in Winkler. And Dead Horse Creek Speedway is rolling into a new racing season this weekend with two nights of action, family fun, and fast cars. Promoter Chris Unruh says the Speedway has worked hard to create an experience that goes beyond racing.
4: We've tried really hard to make this more than just racing and make it family-friendly entertainment. And so we do different things throughout the year. We bring in bands. July 4th, Luke Penner's coming out for the air show again.
5: Sick.
4: So that'll be cool. We brought the mechanical bull into the pits and do those sorts of things. This year, we're lined up actually with some pretty cool stuff. Sponsors are really engaging in doing things.
1: This year, the Speedway is also launching a new digital corporate ticketing program for local businesses. 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
1: In the IIHF Ice Hockey World Championship, Canada beat Norway 6-5. 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In the women's NBA, Minnesota beat Toronto 100-72. 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
1: Today, clouds rolling in, strong winds, high of 21, a UV index of 6. Tonight, a few showers ending overnight, then cloudy, winds dying down, low of 8. Saturday, clearing late in the morning, high of 17. Sunday, sunny, high of 27. Currently in Altona, it is 11 degrees and 10 degrees in the rest of the Pembina Valley. Winds are coming in from the south and southeast at 19 kilometers per hour, gusting to 27, with a relative humidity of 71%. See what's coming your way and check the live radar and your 7-day CDK electric forecast on the Pembina Valley online app.
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0: Jordan Davis turned this truck around, just before the off-air alarm that you never heard. My name's Tyler. It is Friday, May 22nd. We are headed towards a high of 22 degrees, headed towards a weekend, and this weekend it is the Miami Mud Bog. Russ Suderman came by to promote. Jamie and Russ were talking about what kind of trucks should show up to the Miami Mud Bog.
1: Okay, so the trucks that enter, it's not just like F-150s. Like, these guys specifically...
2: Anyone can go. Like, there's a stock class.
1: Okay.
2: I'd hate to, sucks to be you having to pressure wash it after, but, you know, take your stock truck with mud tires on. A lot of guys drive around, you know, down the streets with mud tires on their trucks, but you're probably not going to make it through, or maybe you would. I don't know. I guess we'll see how the pit turns out, but.
1: Yeah. But are we seeing, like, is it, like, lifted trucks and stuff there?
2: Yeah, generally it's all lifted and big tires and scooped style tires that, you know, throw the mud the fastest or get it away from the tires and.
1: Wow.
2: Propel yourself forward. So.
1: So are these guys part of a circuit? Like, do they do mud bogs across Canada and into...
2: Manitoba Mud Racers Association. I hope I had that right.
1: Okay, but there is actually an association.
2: Yeah, so they come in, basically we have them, they come in and put on the event. So we provide the facility, get the facility ready, make the track, all that kind of stuff, and they come in and they're all... They have everything set up themselves.
1: Wow. So are you even looking for local entries?
2: Oh, yeah. Yeah.
1: Oh,
2: anyone,
1: you are?
2: Yeah. You don't have to be a part of anything to come.
1: Okay.
2: You can come. I know there's one guy that came last year, and he decided, I don't remember what kind of truck it was. I think it was a Chevy half-ton, just stock tires and everything. I think he made it about 4 feet in, but it was hilarious. Just the guy's character was worth it all the whole, you know, 2 seconds of it before he got stuck. But
0: hey, 2 seconds is better than 0 seconds. Whether you have a truck or not, you can attend the Miami Mud Bog. I have 3 pairs of passes in my hands. And if you want to go, send me a text. 204-331-2266 is the Integrity Parts Plus talk and text line. Text me whatever you want. Text me the words I want to go, or Miami, or Mud Bog, or just text me. Somebody, please. I want to talk to someone. 204-331-2266. If you want free tickets to the Miami Mud Bog, text me right now.
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4: Today, clouds rolling in, strong winds, high of 21, UV index of 6. Tonight, a few showers ending overnight, then cloudy, winds dying down, low of 8. Saturday, clearing late in the morning, high of 17. Sunday, sunny, high of 27. Currently in Altona, it is 11 degrees and 10 degrees in the rest of the Pembina Valley. Winds are coming in from the south and southeast at 19 kilometers per hour, gusting to 27, with a relative humidity of 71%. See what's coming your way and check the live radar and your 7-day CDK electric forecast on the Pembina Valley online app.
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0: It's Morgan Griffiths and just being me on the Country Indian Morning Show. Oh, my name's Tyler, and it's definitely Friday. The weekend is here. Are y'all ready? Time for the Miami Mudbog. I have some tickets to give away, and the first winner is Carla. Carla, you're going to the Miami Mudbog this weekend.
1: No way. That's awesome.
0: Yes way. Why'd you text me? Why do you want to go?
1: I want to take my grandson.
0: Oh, your grandson likes big trucks and mud.
1: Yes. What boy doesn't?
0: Yeah, that's true. Do you think you would ever be willing to try to take one of your vehicles through that mud bog or no?
1: Yeah, it'd be fun.
0: As long as someone, A, helps you get unstuck, and then B, helps you clean it afterwards, I assume.
1: Right? Yeah, exactly.
0: Well, Carla, you don't have to take your vehicle in, but you can go. I've got a pair of tickets with your name on them.
1: Ooh, awesome. Thank you so much.
0: Thank you very much for call or texting in. Also texted in, Ashley. And Ashley, I'm giving away Miami Mudbog tickets. You said that your husband and two boys love trucks and mud and would like to go. Does your husband drive a truck, and does he get mud on it?
2: He does, and yes, and they definitely, that is what they love to do, is, you know, go to those events and watch that stuff. And yeah, I thought, what a perfect weekend idea.
0: Yeah. Do you think your boys could convince your husband to take his truck in the Miami Mudbog, or would that work? Would you think they'd be able to convince him?
2: I mean, I'm sure they would, but I'd be like, absolutely not. Because, you know, I just listen, and you'd be like the guy that went like 4 feet in 4 seconds.
0: Yeah, and then
2: that would be the end of it.
0: And then someone has to clean that dang thing afterwards, and I don't want to do that.
2: Yes. And everybody has to watch and wait while they pull you out. And yeah, it sounds like we'll leave it to the guys with the trucks that actually can maybe make it through.
0: Yeah, that's fair. You know what? Whether your husband goes in the mud bog or not, I have a 4-pack of tickets so you guys can go as a whole family.
2: Oh, that's amazing. Thank you so much.
0: Thank you for texting in. Thank you for listening. I really appreciate it. 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
1: Now, your Pembina Valley Online News.
2: Good morning. I'm Alexander Peters. Hope you're doing well. Winkler accountant Dale Gislason received one of the highest honors in his profession. The founding partner of GTP Professional Chartered Accountants has been presented with CPA Manitoba's Lifetime Achievement Award after more than four decades serving Southern Manitoba businesses. He says the recognition gave him the chance to reflect on the impact he hoped to make throughout his career.
3: You know, one of the things that I'd always wanted to do was make a difference. It was nice to realize that, yeah, it did make a difference in some of the association activities and in our firm, and it was good to be recognized for that.
2: Gislason moved to Winkler in 1980, just as the community was entering a period of major growth. Find the full story right now on Pembina Valley Online. A change at the Morden Corn and Apple Festival is drawing pushback from local sweet corn growers after the board's decision to prohibit corn sales inside the farmers market this year. Festival Board President Roy McLean says the decision is about keeping the event financially sustainable.
4: We don't need to make money at the festival, but we also don't want to lose money. It's intended to be sort of a zero-sum game for us in terms of the festival.
2: Frank Wheeler from D&M Family Farms says the decision could impact family farms that rely on that weekend for a significant part of their sales.
5: The corn and apple sales that we do that weekend is a big percentage of what we would do here for the summer.
2: McLean stated growers can still sell corn elsewhere in Morden during the event. Hometown Ford is once again teaming up with Central Station for a community fundraiser that gives people a chance to test drive new vehicles while supporting local programs. The test drive event happens May 30th from 10 a.m. to 4 p.m. at Hometown Ford in Winkler. For every eligible test drive completed, Ford will donate $30 to Central Station. Hometown Ford's Brian Dirksen says the event continues a long history of supporting community organizations.
6: Going back over the years, we've done a number of these test drive fundraisers for local organizations in the community.

0: some schools for playground projects, Imagination Library a number of years back, Katie Cares, and now we thought it was a good time to partner with Central Station for the work they do in Winkler.
1: Dirksen says the goal is to have people come out, enjoy the experience, and support an important local organization. 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
1: In the IIHF Ice Hockey World Championship, Canada beat Norway 6-5. For varsity girls softball in the Zone 4 Manitoba High Schools Athletic Association, Morden Thunder beat NPC Nighthawks 6-0 and 8-0. In the NHL, the Canadiens beat the Hurricanes 6-2. In the women's NBA, Minnesota beat Toronto 100-72. For the American Association of Professional Baseball, Kane County beat out Winnipeg 12-5. And in the major leagues, Toronto beat New York 2-0.
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1: Today, clouds rolling in, strong winds, high of 21, UV index of 6. Tonight, a few showers ending overnight, then cloudy, winds dying down, low of 8. Saturday, clearing late in the morning, high of 17. Sunday, sunny, high of 27. Currently in Altona, it is 11 degrees and 10 degrees in the rest of the Pembina Valley. Winds are coming in from the south and southeast at 19 kilometers per hour, gusting to 27, with a relative humidity of 71%. See what's coming your way and check the live radar and your 7-day CDK electric forecast on the Pembina Valley online app.
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The Recklaws, long live the night on the Country 88 Morning Show, powered by Green Valley Equipment. My name's Tyler. It is Friday. The weekend is here. Today, we are going to find out who the winner of 2026 Burger Week is. 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Coming up in the next 10 minutes for now, Kane Brown and Woman. Good morning.

0: Travis Buck Band, 1-2-Step, Country 88's Morning Show, powered by Green Valley Equipment. My name's Tyler. It is Friday. I was going to say Tuesday, but it's not. The weekend is here, and we are ready. This weekend, we're going to learn who the winner of 2026 Burger Week was. Did you try some of the burgers? Keep your eyes on the Winkler Chamber Facebook or the Morden Chamber Facebook to find out who the winner is. Alexander Peters in the morning.
1: Bop, bop. Hey, Ty.
0: It's a little bit early today.
1: Yeah, it is.
0: I mean, it's not right now, but it was when I woke up this morning. How was your sleep?
1: My sleep was good. We had a fun day yesterday of just hanging out with a bunch of other people and accepting awards.
0: We were at the Winkler Chamber Awards Gala yesterday. Toot our own horn for a second. We won the Community Builder Award. Way to go.
1: Hey, awesome. Yes,
0: very
1: yes.
0: Good. What did you think? Have you been to the Chamber
1: Awards?
0: That was my
1: first one.
0: Oh, really?
1: Yeah. The schedule has always just kind of conflicted, and I haven't been able to go.
0: Okay, but this is the first one you got to go to.
1: All it takes is for me to win an award, and you know I'm there, baby.
0: Yeah, all of a sudden, he'll show up. What did you think? How was the evening for you?
1: It was good, yeah. Yeah, I rolled up there with a bunch of business cards in my jacket pocket, and they were all gone by the end of the night.
0: Yes, sir. The best part about Alex giving you business cards is he's not selling you anything. He's actually giving you promotion.
1: Yeah, right? That's honestly what it is.
0: It's kind of a cool thing.
1: Yeah.
0: Your buddy Colton won an award as well.
1: Yes.
0: We got to see King's Deli up there.
1: Great speech. The
0: I was
1: dude
0: gonna
1: knows
0: say,
1: how to talk. Yeah.
0: Colton, I don't know if you listen to Country 88 in the morning or not, but if you get sick of the restaurant thing, he can come do this.
1: Yeah.
0: I think he could be a morning show host.
1: Yeah, he's definitely got the charm for it.
0: I love evenings like that where like there's not much to it. Like, there's not a lot going on, but you get to kind of sit and meet people and Spitzier.
1: Good
0: word.
1: Do you
0: know
1: word.
0: What that one means?
1: Yeah,
0: I like that one a lot.
1: Do I know what Spitzier means? What are we talking about here?
0: And then we learned that the Chamber, something about, like, we were eating Greek food.
1: Yeah.
0: And we were wondering why. And then Chris said that something about the Winkler Chamber and, like, trips to Greece
1: you
0: or something like that.
1: You can support the Winkler Chamber next year by purchasing a trip to Greece.
0: Have you ever been?
1: I have not. I was in Italy last year, but we didn't go to Greece. It was kind of our should we, shouldn't we?
0: Oh, really? You were thinking about it?
1: Yeah, to, like, do Italy and Greece, but we just did Italy.
0: Okay. So is Greece on the list at some point,
1: at some
0: you
1: point,
0: think?
1: Yeah,
0: like, I feel like
1: so.
0: I have to.
1: Yeah.
0: You have to go to Greece
1: you
0: at some point,
1: to,
0: right?
1: Yeah, you go to Athens, all that good stuff.
0: You're writing a news story on the Winkler Chamber Awards.
1: Yeah.
0: And it will be up at
1: today at noon.
0: Noon o'clock. So if you'd like to find out a little bit more about the winners, Schnell Industries, Big Brothers, Big Sisters of the Pembina Valley, King's Deli, us, and One Insurance.
1: Yes, that's
0: Florida
1: right.
0: Florida Schlack, one of my favorite insurers of all time. 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
3: Today, clouds rolling in, strong winds, high of 21, UV index of 6. Tonight, a few showers ending overnight, then cloudy, winds dying down, low of 8. Saturday, clearing late in the morning, high of 17. Sunday, sunny, high of 27. Currently in Altona, it is 11 degrees and 10 degrees in the rest of the Pembina Valley. Winds are coming in from the south and southeast at 19 kilometers per hour, gusting to 27, with a relative humidity of 71%. See what's coming your way and check the live radar and your 7-day CDK electric forecast on the Pembina Valley online app.
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Josh Ross, First Taste of Gone on Country 88. The morning show is powered by Green Valley Equipment. My name's Tyler. It is Friday. Yep, the weekend is here. Are y'all ready? Hey, have you heard this ultimate road trip? You can take a road trip to Calgary to go see Country Thunder, which the Red Clay Strays are headlining. And goodness gracious, do I ever want to go there. I can't win, but you can. And I'll tell you how. It's really simple. Coming up in the next 10 minutes. For now, Morgan Wallen. This is Cowgirls on Country 88. 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Good morning.

0: Tyler, Joel Miller's Under the Influence on the Country 88 Morning Show, powered by Green Valley Equipment. It is Friday, May 22nd. 21 degrees is the high for the day today. Summer is officially here. It's time to start thinking about where we're taking a road trip to. I got an idea for you. You want to go to Calgary? Of course the answer is yes. We are giving the ultimate summer road trip with Mr. Lube Plus Tires. It's so simple. You just have to answer a poll. Today's poll question is, windows down or AC on full blast? Just answer it, and you can win 4 weekend passes for Country Thunder in Calgary, plus 3 nights at the Carriage House Hotel and Conference Center for June 26th to 28th, and a tune-up for Mr. Lube Plus Tires, and $500 for gas. And all you have to do is answer a silly little poll. There's a couple ways you can get there. 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
14: Today, clouds rolling in, strong winds, high of 21, a UV index of 6. Tonight, a few showers ending overnight, then cloudy, winds dying down, low of 8. Saturday, clearing late in the morning, high of 17. Sunday, sunny, high of 27. Currently in Altona, it is 11 degrees and 10 degrees in the rest of the Pembina Valley. Winds are coming in from the south and southeast at 19 kilometers per hour, gusting to 27, with a relative humidity of 71%. See what's coming your way and check the live radar and your 7-day CDK electric forecast on the Pembina Valley online app.
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0: Washboard Union and Shot of Glory on Country 88. The morning show is powered by Green Valley Equipment. My name's Tyler. It is Friday. The weekend is here. Winkler's Citywide Garage Sale taking place this weekend. I haven't checked their Facebook page in the last little while, but I know that the map and list of all of the garage sales is supposed to be up there at some point today. So do a little research. If you do have a garage sale, Purity, who's organizing, is asking, like, if you can take some photos and post them so that people can do some Facebook shopping before they show up. They may be more inclined to show up when they see some of your items.
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2: Happy Friday. I'm Alexander Peters. Hope you're doing well. Local growers say a new policy at the Morden Corn and Apple Festival could disrupt long-standing relationships between farmers and customers. Farmer Frank Wheeler of D&D Family Farms says one of his customers come back year after year looking for his product.
3: They're going to go to a farmer's market and be like, where's the corn? Why? I guess they're out of business. They must not be around anymore. Like, we've always bought our corn from them.
2: Festival Board President Roy McLean says the board understands the disappointment, but the decision was made to protect the long-term future of the festival.
4: We knew going in when this decision was made that there was going to be a handful of people that would be unhappy about it.
2: McLean noted the intent isn't to hurt anyone's feelings or to put anyone out of business. He encourages them to sell their corn in other locations in Morden. After more than 40 years in accounting, Dale Gislason says one of the most rewarding parts of his career has been growing alongside the Winkler community. The longtime accountant recently received CPA Manitoba's Lifetime Achievement Award. He says when he first arrived in Winkler, many of today's major companies were just getting started.
5: A lot of the businesses that are larger now in Winkler were fledgling at the time and relatively small. Some of them now employ 7,500 people, have passed to the next generation already or being sold, created generational wealth for some of those clients. It's been rewarding and fun to be part of that and to grow along with those businesses.
2: And a showcase of Manitoba talent featuring a singular musical purpose is tuning up for a powerhouse evening at PWN Centennial Concert Hall, Saturday, June 13th. The Manitoba Rockin' Revolution is set to feature Ditch, Y, Car 287, and Ledwin. MRR President Terry Ferguson shared the need for an all-ages show in the community.
6: We want to take them on the road under this umbrella to communities where you don't normally get this kind of thing. We want to do all-ages shows where people can come and catch some real, original, new Manitoba rock. And we have a pedigree in this province. Like, there's a lot of really good rock bands that have come through from this area.
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2: In the IIHF Ice Hockey World Championship, Canada beat Norway 6-5. For varsity girls softball in the Zone 4 Manitoba High Schools Athletic Association, Morden Thunder beat NPC Nighthawks 6-0 and 8-0. In the NHL, the Canadiens beat the Hurricanes 6-2. In the women's NBA, Minnesota beat Toronto 100-72. For the American Association of Professional Baseball, Kane County beat out Winnipeg 12-5. And in the major leagues, Toronto beat New York 2-0.
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2: Today, clouds rolling in, strong winds, high of 21, UV index of 6. Tonight, a few showers ending overnight, then cloudy, winds dying down, low of 8. Saturday, clearing late in the morning, high of 17. Sunday, sunny, high of 27. Currently in Pilot Mound and Altona, it is 15 degrees, and in Morden, Winkler, and Carmen, it is 13 degrees. Winds are coming in from the south at 27 kilometers per hour with a relative humidity of 55%. See what's coming your way and check the live radar and your 7-day CDK electric forecast on the Pembina Valley online app.
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Nate Hollers, Thought About You on Country 88, the morning show powered by Green Valley Equipment. My name's Tyler. It is a wonderful Friday. We're headed into the weekend. You have an opportunity this weekend to learn a thing or two and start some really important conversations in our community. We're going to learn a little bit more with Courtney Yo coming up in the next 10 minutes. For now, Garth Brooks, this is Friends in Low Places on the Country 88 Morning Show. Good morning.

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14: Today, clouds rolling in, strong winds, high of 21, UV index of 6. Tonight, a few showers ending overnight, then cloudy, winds dying down, low of 8. Saturday, clearing late in the morning, high of 17. Sunday, sunny, high of 27. Currently in Pilot Mound and Deltona, it is 15 degrees, and in Morton, Winkler, and Carmen, it is 13 degrees. Winds are coming in from the south at 27 kilometers per hour with a relative humidity of 55%. See what's coming your way and check the live radar and your 7-day CDK electric forecast on the Pembina Valley online app.
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0: Small Town Something, High Valley on Country 88, the morning show powered by Green Valley Equipment. My name's Tyler. It is Friday. This weekend, the Pembina Valley Red Dress Project is having their Red Dress event on Sunday in the Morden Park. It's your opportunity to start some conversation. It sounds like the Winkler event started some conversation, according to Courtney Yeo.
1: Like in Winkler here at the beginning of the month when we held our event, there were community members that ran different like scouts groups that were connected to the Indigenous peoples, and they've heard stories through their families. I think it was last year, we connected to actually one of the daughters of the ladies that we have embroidered on one of our dresses. Oh. just out of
0: like she contacted you guys,
1: she actually kind of? She lived in the community. We were in Altona and she lived in the community and she came out and we didn't even know, and we were just, it was such a beautiful day.
0: Yeah, you must have been floored.
1: Yeah,
0: right.
1: We were blown away.
0: Some conversations with her and learn a little bit more about
1: exactly
0: her family and
1: yeah.
0: Mm-hmm. That is such a cool opportunity.
1: Yeah.
0: You have the opportunity on Sunday, May 24th.
1: Yep.
0: I'm not good with dates or street names. Morden Park.
1: Yes.
0: In the bowl area.
1: We're going to be on the other side of the park, like by the outdoor classroom
0: yes,
1: area.
0: Yes. Yep. On the west side of the park, yes. Just across the creek.
1: Yep.
0: Creek? Crick. And when are you going to be there, Courtney?
1: We'll be set up by 10. We'll be there till about 4. Come.
0: Do you guys do a smudge at this one or no?
1: We do.
0: Yeah.
1: Yep, okay. We do a smudge for
0: okay.
1: sure.
0: Okay. What time is that? Is that the first? That's the first thing you do, right?
1: It is. Yeah. Once we're all set up.
0: Okay. Anything else that people need to know about the Pembina Valley Red Dress Project event at the Morden Park this weekend? Anything you want to tell people?
1: Just come walk through. We don't even need to know that you're there. Just come. You can take pictures. You can sit in the feelings. Anything that you need to do, just come and check it out.
0: It's going to be an incredible day. Sunday at the Morden Park. And like Courtney said, like maybe you don't have time to stop by and talk. Just take a walk through and look. It's important. This is Dean Brody, a man without a woman. You're listening to the Country 88 Morning Show on a Friday morning. Happy Friday to you and

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9: Today, clouds rolling in, strong winds, high of 21, a UV index of 6. Tonight, a few showers ending overnight, then cloudy, winds dying down, low of 8. Saturday, clearing late in the morning, high of 17. Sunday, sunny, high of 27. Currently in Pilot Mound and Deltona, it is 15 degrees, and in Morden, Winkler, and Carmen, it is 13 degrees. Winds are coming in from the south at 27 kilometers per hour with a relative humidity of 55%. See what's coming your way and check the live radar and your 7-day CDK electric forecast on the Pembina Valley online app.
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0: Dallas Smith Autograph, Country 88. The morning show is powered by Green Valley Equipment. My name's Tyler. It is Friday. We're headed into the weekend. You got weekend plans? You looking for some things to do? Gavin Anderson, our Show Us Your Summer host, will be out and about this weekend. He is at the Art Hive at Winkler Arts and Culture this afternoon, Morden Pop Culture Expo tomorrow, and the Miami Mudbog and Car Show on Sunday. If you see him, go say hi. Ask him what kind of prizes he's going to give you this summer. I haven't actually told him yet, so I'm curious what kind of answers he gives you.
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1: Happy Friday. I'm Alexander Peters. Hope you're doing well. Local growers say a new policy at the Morden Corn and Apple Festival could disrupt long-standing relationships between farmers and customers. Farmer Frank Wheeler of D&D Family Farms says one of his customers come back year after year looking for his product.
2: They're going to go to a farmer's market and be like, where's the corn? Why? I guess they're out of business. They must not be around anymore. Like, we've always bought our corn from them.
1: Festival Board President Roy McLean says the board understands the disappointment, but the decision was made to protect the long-term future of the festival.
3: We knew going in when this decision was made that there was going to be a handful of people that would be unhappy about it.
1: McLean noted the intent isn't to hurt anyone's feelings or to put anyone out of business. He encourages them to sell their corn in other locations in Morden. After more than 40 years in accounting, Dale Gislason says one of the most rewarding parts of his career has been growing alongside the Winkler community. The longtime accountant recently received CPA Manitoba's Lifetime Achievement Award. He says when he first arrived in Winkler, many of today's major companies were just getting started.
4: A lot of the businesses that are larger now in Winkler were fledgling at the time and relatively small. Some of them now employ 7,500 people, have passed to the next generation already or being sold, created generational wealth for some of those clients. It's been rewarding and fun to be part of that and to grow along with those businesses.
1: And a showcase of Manitoba talent featuring a singular musical purpose is tuning up for a powerhouse evening at PWN Centennial Concert Hall, Saturday, June 13th. The Manitoba Rockin' Revolution is set to feature Ditch, Y, Car 287, and Ledwin. MRR President Terry Ferguson shared the need for an all-ages show in the community.
5: We want to take them on the road under this umbrella to communities where you don't normally get this kind of thing. We want to do all-ages shows where people can come and catch some real original new Manitoba rock. And we have a pedigree in this province. Like, there's a lot of really good rock bands that have come through from this area.
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1: In the IIHF Ice Hockey World Championship, Canada beat Norway 6-5. 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
1: Today, clouds rolling in, strong winds, high of 21, UV index of 6. Tonight, a few showers ending overnight, then cloudy, winds dying down, low of 8. Saturday, clearing late in the morning, high of 17. Sunday, sunny, high of 27. Currently in Pilot Mound and Deltona, it is 15 degrees, and in Morden, Winkler, and Carmen, it is 13 degrees. Winds are coming in from the south at 27 kilometers per hour with a relative humidity of 55%. See what's coming your way and check the live radar and your 7-day CDK electric forecast on the Pembina Valley online app.
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Megan Patrick, Safe Place to Break is on the Country 88 Morning Show, powered by Green Valley Equipment. My name's Tyler. It is Friday. The weekend is here, and lots of things going on this weekend. Our very own Show Us Your Summer host, Gavin Anderson, will be out and about, and a number of them, including the Miami Mudbog. Did you know that if you have like just a normal Ford F-150, you can bring it in the Mudbog if you want? Yeah, don't worry. Russ Suderman's going to come by to explain a little bit more. It's a perfect song for a Mudbog. Perfect song for a Mudbog. Alan Jackson, he's gone country, and country 88. Good morning.

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15: Today, clouds rolling in, strong winds, high of 21, UV index of 6. Tonight, a few showers ending overnight, then cloudy, winds dying down, low of 8. Saturday, clearing late in the morning, high of 17. Sunday, sunny, high of 27. Currently in Pilot Mound and Altona, it is 15 degrees, and in Morden, Winkler, and Carmen, it is 13 degrees. Winds are coming in from the south at 27 kilometers per hour with a relative humidity of 55%. See what's coming your way and check the live radar and your 7-day CDK electric forecast on the Pembina Valley online app.
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0: Sean Austin, Settle for a Drink on the Country 88 Morning Show, powered by Green Valley Equipment. My name's Tyler. It is Friday. The weekend is here. If you're looking for some fun things to do, check the community events calendar brought to you by Parkside Home Hardware Building Center. One of the fun things is the Miami Mud Bog. Did you know that, like, if you have just a normal truck, you can take it in? Jamie asked Russ that the other day.
1: Okay, so the trucks that enter, it's not just like F-150s. Like, these guys specifically...
2: Anyone can go. Like, there's a stock class.
1: Okay.
2: I'd hate to sucks to be you having to pressure wash it after, but, you know, take your stock truck with mud tires on. A lot of guys drive around, you know, down the streets with mud tires on their trucks, but you're probably not going to make it through, or maybe you would. I don't know. I guess we'll see how the pit turns out, but...
1: Yeah. But are we seeing, like, is it, like, lifted trucks and stuff?
2: That yeah, generally it's all lifted and big tires and scooped style tires that, you know, throw the mud the fastest or get it away from the tires and... Wow. Propel yourself forward. So
1: are these guys part of a circuit? Like, do they do mud bogs across Canada and into...
2: Manitoba Mud Racers Association. I hope I had that right.
1: Okay, but there is actually an association.
2: Yeah, so they come in, basically we have them, they come in and put on the event. So we provide the facility, get the facility ready, make the track, all that kind of stuff, and they come in and they have everything set up themselves.
1: Wow, so are you even looking for local entries?
2: Oh, yeah. Yeah.
1: Oh,
2: anyone.
1: You are?
2: Yeah. You don't have to be a part of anything to come.
1: Okay.
2: You can come. I know there's one guy that came last year and he decided, I don't remember what kind of truck it was. I think it was a Chevy half ton, just stock tires and everything. I think he made it about 4 feet in. But it was hilarious. Just the guy's character was worth it all the whole, you know, 2 seconds of it before he got stuck. But
0: I dare you to dare Gavin Anderson to take the Show Us Your Summer truck in the mud bog. See how that works out for him afterwards. It takes place on Sunday in Miami. Be there or be square. This is John.

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1: Now, your Pembina Valley online weather.
14: Today, clouds rolling in, strong winds, high of 21, UV index of 6. Tonight, a few showers ending overnight, then cloudy, winds dying down, low of 8. Saturday, clearing late in the morning, high of 17. Sunday, sunny, high of 27. Currently in Pilot Mound and Altona, it is 15 degrees, and in Warden, Winkler, and Carman, it is 13 degrees. Winds are coming in from the south at 27 kilometers per hour with a relative humidity of 55%. See what's coming your way and check the live radar and your 7-day CDK electric forecast on the Pembina Valley online app.
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0: due to the high snows we had, some areas are still not where they should be in terms of seeding. I think we are 29%, however, and that's an increase of 13% from last week. We're not where we should be, but we're moving on. Saskatchewan farmers are known for their resiliency, and I know we're pushing forward.
1: Although producers are not even a third of the way done, and usually around this time are past the halfway point, good news is on the way, though, as warm temperatures into next week should hopefully keep farmers in the fields. For Golden West, I'm Dylan Fiesel.
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1: Happy Friday. I'm Alexander Peters. Hope you're doing well. The Morden Corn and Apple Festival is defending a decision to remove corn sales from its farmers market area, saying it is part of a broader effort to stay financially stable. Board President Roy McLean says the festival relies on corn sales to help offset the cost of its free corn giveaway.
2: We sell corn to help offset the cost of the corn that we give away. Right? We give away a lot of corn. So in order to pay for that, we sell corn for people to take home and cook on their own, right? That's intended to be sort of a balancing act. Again, we don't make any money on it, but we don't want to lose money on it either.
1: Farmer Frank Wheeler says the timing of the decision is particularly difficult, with seed already purchased and production plans in motion for the season.
3: Like, I had all my seed ordered, right? So corn seed is not cheap when it comes to buying sweet corn seed. So we're planting it.
1: The board says growers are still welcome to sell other products and operate elsewhere in town during the festival. Read the full story on Pembina Valley Online. A showcase of Manitoba talent featuring a singular musical purpose is tuning up for a powerhouse evening at PWN Centennial Concert Hall Saturday, June 13th. The Manitoba Rock and Revolution is set to feature Ditch, Y, Car 287, and Ledwin. Ditch's Joey McNair described the importance of bringing something like this show to a smaller community.
4: It just seemed like such a great idea because there's so many kids who can't drive to the city to go see these bands and can't get into bars, which when I was young and before getting into bars, like being able to see something like this here in Winkler would have been huge.
1: And the accounting world has changed a lot since Dale Gislason started his career more than four decades ago. The Winkler accountant, who recently received CPA Manitoba's Lifetime Achievement Award, says the profession has evolved from paper records to digital systems and now artificial intelligence. But he says the most important part of the job has not changed.
5: More than it ever has been, people talk about change and how change is constant. Well, it's also been like that in the business world, where things have got complex. And you can't do it alone anymore. You need a team. And for a business person, that means having some people that they can trust and rely on.
1: Gislason says trusted relationships continue to be the foundation of good business. If you want to stay on top of what's happening in your community, subscribe to The Daily News on Pembina Valley Online.
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6: Today, clouds rolling in, strong winds, high of 21, UV index of 6. Tonight, a few showers ending overnight, then cloudy, winds dying down, low of 8. Saturday, clearing late in the morning, high of 17. Sunday, sunny, high of 27. Currently in Pilot Mound and Altona, it is 15 degrees, and in Morden, Winkler, and Carmen, it is 13 degrees. Winds are coming in from the south at 27 kilometers per hour with a relative humidity of 55%. See what's coming your way and check the live radar and your 7-day CDK electric forecast on the Pembina Valley online app.
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0: Ella Langley and Morgan Wallen, I Can't Love You Anymore. Good afternoon, I'm Sharon Church. It's National Buy an Instrument Day. Now, can I recommend a few instruments? A Vanity Fair poll found that playing an instrument makes you more attractive. Okay, so you have to actually be able to play these instruments if you buy one today. But it's not just any instrument. Can you take a wild guess at the top five most attractive instruments? Okay, number five, drum roll please. It's the drums. Yeah. And number four, the violin. Number three, piano. Number two, the saxophone. And number one, guitar. Now, honorable mention does go to the flute. That's right. Now, ladies, do you agree with this poll? Now, as a musician and someone who is married to a saxophone player, I'd say this is right on the money.
1: Hola, amigos. Comprendo español? 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We throw down some Spanish, you text us the English definition, guess correctly, and score a $25 gift card from Dos Banderas in Winkler. 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
13: Now, your Pembina Valley online weather.
14: Today, clouds rolling in, strong winds, high of 21, UV index of 6. Tonight, a few showers ending overnight, then cloudy, winds dying down, low of 8. Saturday, clearing late in the morning, high of 17. Sunday, sunny, high of 27. Currently in Pilot Mound and Altona, it is 15 degrees, and in Morton, Winkler, and Carmen, it is 13 degrees. Winds are coming in from the south at 27 kilometers per hour with a relative humidity of 55%. See what's coming your way and check the live radar and your 7-day CDK electric forecast on the Pembina Valley online app.
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kids bring extra snacks to school to trade for better snacks? Apparently, there's a whole trading system at lunchtime. We'll chat more about that after Post Malone and Luke Combs. But first, Tay Bay.

0: Holmes guy for that. Hey, I'm Sharon Church. Do your kids bring extra snacks to school to trade for better snacks? Apparently, there's a whole trading system at lunchtime, like a prison. Here I'm thinking that my son's been making his lunch all on his own before I have to ask, like a good sweet boy. No, turns out he's been sneaking extra contraband for this elaborate trading system. I found this out and told him that, okay, fine. You can only bring one packaged snack though. So he looks at the bear paw and then he looks at the wagon wheel and goes, I'll take the wagon wheel. Better trade value. I told him, you better not be trading your fruit away. I mean, unless it's apple slices for strawberries.
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13: Today, clouds rolling in, strong winds, high of 21, UV index of 6. Tonight, a few showers ending overnight, then cloudy, winds dying down, low of 8. Saturday, clearing late in the morning, high of 17. Sunday, sunny, high of 27. Currently in Pilot Mound and Altona, it is 15 degrees, and in Morton, Winkler, and Carmen, it is 13 degrees. Winds are coming in from the south at 27 kilometers per hour with a relative humidity of 55%. See what's coming your way and check the live radar and your 7-day CDK electric forecast on the Pembina Valley online app.
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0: Tyler, Jill Miller doing what she does. I'm Sharon Church. 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
1: I'm Candace Dirksen with your local news, streaming now through the Pembina Valley Online app. Morton police are reminding drivers to stay alert as more cyclists and pedestrians hit the streets this spring. Police responded to a minor collision between a vehicle and a bicycle at the intersection of 9th Street and Stephen Street on May 11th. Inspector Chris Fluke says the driver failed to properly observe the intersection before proceeding, striking the rear tire of the bike. No one was injured and no charges were laid.
2: Now that the weather's nicer, we're having a lot more pedestrians out there walking and riding their bikes around, especially kids. I think it's our time now to take a little extra care when we're crossing intersections.
1: Fluke says drivers should take extra care at intersections, especially during times of sun glare. The engines are about to fire up at Dead Horse Creek Speedway as the track gets ready to open its 2026 season. Promoter Chris Unruh says after a challenging spring, drivers are almost ready to hit the dirt.
3: We did get the track in shape for a practice last Saturday. We had 25 cars out. We went round in circles and we tested the motors and we got our juices going. And I think we're heading into some nice weather this weekend. The start of summer is officially here.
1: Unruh says the Speedway continues to grow as a family destination with kids activities, pit access, and equipment demos. Hometown Ford is once again teaming up with Central Station for a community fundraiser that gives people a chance to test drive new vehicles while supporting local programs. The test drive event happens May 30th from 10 a.m. to 4 p.m. at Hometown Ford in Winkler. For every eligible test drive completed, Ford will donate $30 to Central Station. Hometown Ford's Brian Dirksen says the event continues a long history of supporting community organizations.
4: Going back over the years, we've done a number of these test drive fundraisers for local organizations in the community, some schools for playground projects, Imagination Library a number of years back, Katie Cares, and now we thought it was a good time to partner with Central Station for the work they do in Winkler.
1: Hometown Ford says the event is completely free to participate in, with no obligation to purchase a vehicle. Dirksen says the goal is to have people come out, enjoy the experience, and support an important local organization at the same time. Get the news of the day conveniently delivered to your email inbox. 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And now on the Golden West Radio Money Scope, the TSX is up 106 points, the Dow up 401, the NASDAQ up 151 points, the dollar down 18 one-hundredths, trading at 72.4 cents U.S.
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1: Increasing cloudiness this afternoon. Wind gusting out of the southeast to 50 kilometers per hour and a high of 21 degrees, a UV index of 6 or high. Tonight, a few showers, then ending overnight and cloudy skies. A gusty southeast wind shifting northeast and becoming lighter before morning, a low of 8. Skies clearing up late in the morning on Saturday with a high of 17. Sunshine expected for Sunday, a high of 27. Monday sunny with a high of 31 degrees. And sunshine Tuesday with a high of 34. Currently across the region, it's 20 degrees. Wind gusting out of the southeast and relative humidity at 36%. Know the weather shaping your day. Check the CDK Electric weather page on the Pembina Valley Online app.
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11: Increasing clouderness this afternoon. Wind gusting out of the southeast to 50 kilometers per hour and a high of 21 degrees. A UV index of 6 or high. Tonight, a few showers, then ending overnight in cloudy skies. A gusty southeast wind shifting northeast and becoming lighter before morning. A low of 8. Skies clearing up late in the morning on Saturday with a high of 17. Sunshine expected for Sunday, a high of 27. Monday sunny with a high of 31 degrees, and sunshine Tuesday with a high of 34. Currently across the region, it's 20 degrees. Wind gusting out of the southeast and relative humidity at 36%. Know the weather shaping your day. Check the CDK Electric weather page on the Pembina Valley Online app.
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15: Increasing clouderness this afternoon. Wind gusting out of the southeast to 50 kilometers per hour and a high of 21 degrees. A UV index of 6 or high. Tonight, a few showers, then ending overnight and cloudy skies. A gusty southeast wind shifting northeast and becoming lighter before morning. A low of 8. Skies clearing up late in the morning on Saturday with a high of 17. Sunshine expected for Sunday, a high of 27. Monday sunny with a high of 31 degrees. And sunshine Tuesday with a high of 34. Currently across the region, it's 20 degrees. Wind gusting out of the southeast and relative humidity at 36%. Know the weather shaping your day. Check the CDK Electric weather page on the Pembina Valley Online app.
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0: Faith Hill, breathe. Good afternoon. I'm Sharon Church. It's now time for your Sort of Sports Report. After last night's game, I think this Montreal-Carolina series, it's going to be pretty good. The Habs beat the Hurricanes 6-2 and take over home ice advantage. This is going to be good. You know what? I am going to jump on the Habs bandwagon, actually. Game two is tomorrow night. But tonight, it's game two in the best of seven for Vegas and Colorado.
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2: 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A two-vehicle crash at a Winkler intersection earlier this week briefly disrupted traffic, but did not result in any injuries. Winkler police say officers were called to the intersection of Norquay Drive and First Street on May 20th at around 4:45 p.m. after reports of a crash involving a pickup truck and another vehicle. Police Chief Ryan Hunt says the pickup was traveling north on First when it was struck by an eastbound vehicle crossing the intersection.
3: And so officers attended and determined that a northbound pickup truck on First Street had the right-of-way and was proceeding northbound when it was struck by an eastbound vehicle on Norquay Drive, crossing over First Street.
2: Witnesses reported the eastbound driver may have accelerated while entering the intersection. A ticket was issued for proceeding before it was safe to do so. Traffic was backed up for a short time while the scene was cleared. A change at the Morden Corn and Apple Festival is drawing pushback from local sweet corn growers after the board decided to prohibit corn sales inside the farmers market this year. Festival Board President Roy McLean says the decision is about keeping the event financially sustainable.
4: We don't need to make money at the festival, but we also don't want to lose money. It's intended to be sort of a zero-sum game for us in terms of the festival.
2: But Frank Wheeler from D&M Family Farms says the decision could impact family farms that rely on that weekend for a significant part of their sales.
5: The corn and apple sales that we do that weekend is a big percentage of what we would do here for the summer.
2: McLean stated growers can still sell corn elsewhere in Morden during the festival. Winkler accountant Dale Gislason received one of the highest honors in his profession. The founding partner of GTP Professional Chartered Accountants has been presented with CPA Manitoba's Lifetime Achievement Award after more than four decades serving Southern Manitoba businesses. Gislason says the recognition gave him a chance to reflect on the impact he hoped to make throughout his career.
6: You know, one of the things that I'd always wanted to do was make a difference. It was nice to realize that, yeah, it did make a difference in some of the association activities and in our firm, and it was good to be recognized for that.
2: Gislason moved to Winkler in 1980, just as the community was entering a period of major growth. There is a lot happening in our community, and you won't miss a thing when you subscribe to the daily newsletter at Pembina Valley Online. And now on the Golden West Radio Money Scope, the TSX is up 149 points, the Dow up 440, the NASDAQ up 114 points, and the dollar down 15 one-hundredths, trading at 72.4 cents U.S.
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2: Skies becoming cloudy this afternoon. Wind gusting out of the southeast to 50 kilometers per hour and a high of 21 degrees. A UV index of 6 or high. Tonight, a few showers ending overnight, then cloudy. A gusty southeast wind shifting northeast and becoming lighter before morning and a low of 8. Saturday, skies clearing late in the morning, a high of 17. Sunshine returning Sunday, a high of 27. Monday, sunny with a high of 31 degrees, and sunny skies Tuesday with a high of 34. Currently across the region, it's 20 degrees, wind out of the southeast, and relative humidity at 34%. Take us anywhere with you and stream us on the Pembina Valley Online app and stay up to date with the CDK Electric weather forecast.
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12: Becoming cloudy this afternoon, wind gusting out of the southeast to 50 kilometers per hour and a high of 21 degrees, a UV index of 6 or high. Tonight, a few showers ending overnight, then cloudy skies, that gusty southeast wind shifting northeast and becoming light before morning, a low of 8. Skies clearing up late in the morning on Saturday with a high of 17. Sunday sunny, a high of 27 degrees, and sunshine Monday with a high of 31. Stay one step ahead of the weather with the CDK Electric forecast on the Pembina Valley Online app.
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0: like a man.
1: Dallas Smith, like a man. Hey, I'm Sharon Church. Did you know exercise plays tricks on your internal clock? Yeah, time doesn't always tick the same way everywhere, at least not in our heads. People exercising on stationary bikes consistently felt like time was dragging, overestimating how long 30 seconds lasted by about 9%. Yeah, that tracks. They did a study on this. I hope they didn't spend too much time. I could have told them that in about, well, 30 seconds. Apparently, though, when our bodies are under physical stress, our brains process time differently, which is terrible news. Because if this time warp thing is actually true, and it is, a 30-minute workout actually feels more like 33 minutes, which actually feels like an eternity.
2: 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And remember, you drink it, you bin it.
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1: Get the news you need when you need it by downloading the Pembina Valley Online app. I'm Candace Dirksen, and here's what's making local news this hour. Morden police are asking for the public's help after a pedestrian was struck by a vehicle in Morden yesterday afternoon. Police say the collision happened around 4:30 at the intersection of 9th Street and Stephen Street. An elderly man was hit by a westbound white SUV driven by an elderly woman. Sergeant Scott Edwards says investigators are now looking for witnesses.
2: And we're just looking for any kind of information that the public may have regarding witnessing that.
1: Anyone with information is asked to contact Morden Police Service. Summer in the Pembina Valley is about to get underway, at least according to the team at Dead Horse Creek Speedway. Promoter Chris Unruh says local drivers are continuing to make a name for themselves on the track.
3: There's numerous of them. I'll forget to mention all sorts of names, but an interesting group that's kind of come up in the last couple of years is the Clausen brothers. Those guys kind of came out of nowhere, and they're racing hard for the front, and they've won some races, and it's just exciting to see locals that are really taking to this sport.
1: Unruh says fans may not realize how much strategy and science goes into dirt track racing. Learn more about the Speedway at Pembina Valley Online. A showcase of Manitoba talent featuring a singular musical purpose is tuning up for a powerhouse event at PWN Centennial Concert Hall, Saturday, June 13th, for the Manitoba Rockin' Revolution. President Terry Ferguson shared why the event felt important to present.
4: I would say it's more of a movement, and what we've done is we started just trying to highlight and put a spotlight on Manitoba original rock artists. I don't feel that there's enough publicity out there about the rock bands that we have in Manitoba right now. And there's some pretty darn good bands.
1: And Central Station in Winkler will benefit from a community test drive fundraiser later this month, thanks to a partnership with Hometown Ford. The event is happening May 30th and will help raise money for programs and services offered through Central Station. Executive Director Anita Weeb says community support is what allows the organization to continue helping people across the region, and says the fundraiser will directly support the work they do every day.
5: It helps us be able to continue to serve the community, whether that be through, you know, community meal or drop-in on Wednesday when we have a hot breakfast, or whether that be through our advocacy office or, you know, any of the other programs that we have. It allows us to continue to step into all the white spaces where people are struggling.
1: Weeb says Central Station continues to offer programs like community meals, advocacy support, and drop-in opportunities for people of all ages. These stories and more are on Pembina Valley Online and in the daily news delivered to your inbox when you subscribe. And now on the Golden West Radio Money Scope, the TSX is up 119 points, the Dow up 366, the NASDAQ up 57 points, the dollar up 17 one-hundredths, trading at 72.4 cents U.S.
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1: Becoming cloudy this afternoon, wind gusting out of the southeast to 50 kilometers per hour and a high of 21 degrees, a UV index of 6 or high. Tonight, a few showers ending overnight, then cloudy skies, that gusty southeast wind shifting northeast and becoming light before morning, a low of 8. Skies clearing up late in the morning on Saturday with a high of 17. Sunday sunny, a high of 27 degrees, and sunshine Monday with a high of 31. Stay one step ahead of the weather with the CDK Electric Forecast on the Pembina Valley Online app.
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That's what I say to Mother Nature. Hey, listen, don't ruin flowers for me, okay? Well, I think she's going to cooperate this weekend. We'll chat more on that after Jordan Davis. But first, here's Vince Gill.

0: it's been quite the spring, hasn't it? Hey, I'm Sharon Church. Like, does it feel like your internal calendar feels a bit off? I can't believe next week is the last week of May. Then the countdown to summer starts. I will say, though, it's going to feel more like summer real soon. Have you taken a look at the forecast? I've been avoiding the forecast for most of April and May, right? I mean, come on. It's been pretty disappointing. But if you're dreaming of summer, I'd say it's pretty safe to have a good look now. 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
1: Yes, there is a right way to load the dishwasher. Hey, I'm Sharon Church. Now, as every couple knows, many a fight has been triggered by differing views on how to load the dishwasher. And I'm sorry to tell you, but some of you are wrong. Here's what Whirlpool has to say about it. All cups, plastic containers, and lids go on the top rack. Plates, large bowls go on the bottom. Face dishes toward the center, that's where the jets are, and place items between the tines, not over them. And we're not supposed to pre-rinse. No, apparently the detergent needs a little food to grab onto. And spoons and forks should be up, knives should be blade down. Now, I'm sorry if this information starts up a fight, but it had to be said. P.S. Cam, I told you so.
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15: Becoming cloudy this afternoon. Wind gusting out of the southeast to 50 kilometers per hour and a high of 21 degrees. A UV index of 6 or high. Tonight, a few showers ending overnight, then cloudy skies. That gusty southeast wind shifting northeast and becoming light before morning. A low of 8. Skies clearing up late in the morning on Saturday with a high of 17. Sunday sunny, a high of 27 degrees, and sunshine Monday with a high of 31. Stay one step ahead of the weather with the CDK Electric forecast on the Pembina Valley online app.
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0: Valley, grew up on that, Ham Sharon Church. Have you tried a croffle? It's a croissant crossed with a waffle. 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They're so good. I can't stop eating them. I put them in the air fryer, and then I drizzle a little corn syrup over top. 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It's like $15 a bag for 15 croffles, and I've hidden them in my deep freeze so my kids can't find them. 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They'll never find them. They'll never find them.
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1: 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A two-vehicle crash at a Winkler intersection earlier this week briefly disrupted traffic, but did not result in any injuries. Winkler police say officers were called to the intersection of Norquay Drive and First Street on May 20th at around 4:45 p.m. after reports of a crash involving a pickup truck and another vehicle. Police Chief Ryan Hunt says the pickup was traveling north on First when it was struck by an eastbound vehicle crossing the intersection.
2: And so officers attended and determined that a northbound pickup truck on First Street had the right-of-way and was proceeding northbound when it was struck by an eastbound vehicle on Norquay Drive, crossing over First Street.
1: Witnesses reported the eastbound driver may have accelerated while entering the intersection. A ticket was issued for proceeding before it was safe to do so. Traffic was backed up for a short time while the scene was cleared. Local growers say a new policy at the Morden Corn and Apple Festival could disrupt long-standing relationships between farmers and customers. Frank Wheeler of D&M Family Farms says many of his customers come back year after year looking for his product.
3: They're going to go to a farmer's market and be like, where's the corn? Why? I guess they're out of business. They must not be around anymore. Like, we've always bought our corn from them.
1: Festival Board President Roy McLean says the board understands the disappointment, but the decision was made to protect the long-term future of the festival.
4: We knew going in when this decision was made that there was going to be a handful of people that would be unhappy about it.
1: McLean noted the intent isn't to hurt anyone's feelings or to put anyone out of business. He encourages them to sell their corn in other locations in Morden. After more than 40 years in accounting, Dale Gislason says one of the most rewarding parts of his career has been growing alongside the Winkler community. The longtime accountant recently received CPA Manitoba's Lifetime Achievement Award and says when he first arrived in Winkler, many of today's major companies were just getting started.
5: A lot of the businesses that are larger now in Winkler were fledgling at the time and relatively small. Some of them now employ 7,500 people, have passed to the next generation already or being sold, created generational wealth for some of those clients. It's been rewarding and fun to be part of that and to grow along with those businesses.
1: And the Winkler Library is giving kids a space to build, create, and show off their imaginations with its monthly Lego Club. One young builder at Wednesday's event, Bryn Hildebrand, says Lego lets kids create their own worlds.
6: I like to build Lego because it's really fun and you can kind of create your own little world with it. And I think that's really cool.
1: After each Lego Club session, the creations are displayed at the library so families and visitors can admire the kids' work. We're gathering all the news of the day and delivering it directly to your inbox. 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
1: A few showers this evening, ending overnight, then cloudy skies. Wind gusting out of the southeast, then shifting northeast and becoming light before morning. A low of 8. Skies clearing up late in the morning on Saturday with a high of 17. Saturday night clear and a low of 9. Sunshine returning Sunday with a high of 27. Monday sunny, a high of 31. Sunshine again for Tuesday with a high of 34. And Wednesday, a mix of sun and cloud, a high of 37 degrees. 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

0: Luke Combs, Sleepless in a Hotel Room. Hey, I'm Sharon Church. It's National Buy an Instrument Day. And can I recommend a few instruments? A Vanity Fair poll found that playing an instrument makes you more attractive. Okay, so you can't just buy an instrument. You have to be able to play it. But it's not just any instrument. Can you take a wild guess at the top five most attractive instruments? Okay, drum roll, please. Number five, the drums. Number four, violin. Number three, the piano. Number two, saxophone. And number one, guitar. Honorable mention goes to flute, though. So just if you play flute, you're in there, too. Ladies, do you agree with this poll? Now, as a musician and someone who is married to a saxophone player, I would say this is right on the money.
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1: Now, your Pembina Valley Online weather.
0: A few showers this evening, ending overnight, then cloudy skies. Wind gusting out of the southeast, then shifting northeast and becoming light before morning. A low of 8. Skies clearing up late in the morning on Saturday with a high of 17. Saturday night clear and a low of 9. Sunshine returning Sunday with a high of 27. Monday sunny, a high of 31. Sunshine again for Tuesday with a high of 34. And Wednesday, a mix of sun and cloud, a high of 37 degrees. Stream us on the Pembina Valley Online app and stay weather ready with the CDK Electric weather page.
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1: 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Yeah. Apparently there's an elaborate trading system at school.

0: 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Like prison! Here I'm thinking my son's been making his lunch all on his own before I have to ask, like a good sweet boy. No! 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So he looks at the bear paw and the wagon wheel and goes, I'll take the wagon wheel. 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
16: A few showers this evening, ending overnight, then cloudy skies. Wind gusting out of the southeast, then shifting northeast and becoming light before morning. A low of 8. Skies clearing up late in the morning on Saturday with a high of 17. Saturday night clear and a low of 9. Sunshine returning Sunday with a high of 27. Monday sunny, a high of 31. Sunshine again for Tuesday with a high of 34. And Wednesday, a mix of sun and cloud, a high of 37 degrees. Stream us on the Pembina Valley online app and stay weather ready with the CDK Electric weather page.
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0: the Washboard Union Band on her t-shirt. I'm Sharon Church. 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
1: Producers are a little bit behind seeding, according to the Saskatchewan Weekly Crop Report, thanks to wind, snow, and cold temperatures last week. David Zinegeeke, crops extension specialist out of Moose Jaw, says, although the moisture is nice, producers will need some warmer temperatures to help stay in the fields.
2: To a large extent, that moisture we got reached top soil moisture across the province. This would be relatively responsible for, or it will benefit the crop development as well as hay and pasture conditions. So it's a good thing, although it's slowing us down a little bit, but we just need to look at the positives at this time.
1: Seeding is only 29% complete here in Saskatchewan, well behind the average of over 50%. But good news is on the way as temperatures soaring into the 30s next week should help keep the wheels turning and the crops growing. For Golden West, I'm Dylan Fiesel.
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2: Get the news you need when you need it by downloading the Pembina Valley Online app. I'm Candace Dirksen, and here's what's making local news this hour. Morden police are asking for the public's help after a pedestrian was struck by a vehicle in Morden yesterday afternoon. Police say the collision happened around 4:30 at the intersection of 9th Street and Stephen Street. An elderly man was hit by a westbound white SUV driven by an elderly woman. Sergeant Scott Edwards says investigators are now looking for witnesses.
3: And we're just looking for any kind of information that the public may have regarding witnessing that.
2: Anyone with information is asked to contact Morden Police Service. The engines are about to fire up at Dead Horse Creek Speedway as the track gets ready to open its 2026 season. Promoter Chris Unruh says after a challenging spring, drivers are almost ready to hit the dirt.
4: We did get the track in shape for a practice last Saturday. We had 25 cars out. We went round in circles and we tested the motors and we got our juices going. And I think we're heading into some nice weather this weekend. The start of summer is officially here.
2: Unruh says the Speedway continues to grow as a family destination with kids' activities, pit access, and equipment demos. Hometown Ford is once again teaming up with Central Station for a community fundraiser that gives people a chance to test drive new vehicles while supporting local programs. The test drive event happens May 30th from 10 a.m. to 4 p.m. at Hometown Ford in Winkler. For every eligible test drive completed, Ford will donate $30 to Central Station. Hometown Ford's Brian Dirksen says the event continues a long history of supporting community organizations.
5: Going back over the years, we've done a number of these test drive fundraisers for local organizations in the community, some schools for playground projects, Imagination Library a number of years back, Katie Cares, and now we thought it was a good time to partner with Central Station for the work they do in Winkler.
2: Hometown Ford says the event is completely free to participate in, with no obligation to purchase a vehicle. Dirksen says the goal is to have people come out, enjoy the experience, and support an important local organization at the same time. Get the news of the day conveniently delivered to your email inbox. 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
6: 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Varsity Boys Baseball, Rosenort plays Carmen Miami at 4:15 p.m. and 6 p.m. In the NHL, the Golden Knights play the Avalanche for 7 p.m. In the American Association of Professional Baseball, Milwaukee is at Winnipeg for 7 p.m. In the Canadian Elite Basketball League, Niagara is at Winnipeg for 7 p.m. And in the Major Leagues, Pittsburgh is at Toronto for 6:07.
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2: A few showers this evening, ending overnight, then cloudy skies. Wind gusting out of the southeast, then shifting northeast and becoming light before morning. A low of 8. Skies clearing up late in the morning on Saturday with a high of 17. Saturday night clear and a low of 9. Sunshine returning Sunday with a high of 27. Monday sunny, a high of 31. Sunshine again for Tuesday with a high of 34. And Wednesday, a mix of sun and cloud, a high of 37 degrees. Stream us on the Pembina Valley Online app and stay weather ready with the CDK Electric weather page.
0: Say it loud. This is my country. I love my country of life. Country 88.

Patrick. Safe place to break. I'm Sharon Church. I've got your sort of sports report coming up just after Riley Green changed my mind. But first, it's Garth Brooks. You're standing outside the fire.

0: changed my mind. Hey, I'm Sharon Church, and it's now time for your Sorta Sports Report. After last night's game, I think this Montreal-Carolina series is going to be good. I may have to start watching. The Habs beat the Hurricanes 6-2 and take over home ice advantage. Game 2 is tomorrow, so go Habs, go. Tonight, though, it's game 2 in the best of 7 for Vegas and Colorado. I'm still thinking about Montreal. You know what? Do you think my husband would mind? Is it from jumping from Oilers to Habs? Is that, I don't know the rules. Can you do that? I'll find a Habs jersey and see what he says tonight.
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1: Now, your Pembina Valley Online weather.
11: A few showers this evening, ending overnight, then cloudy skies. Wind gusting out of the southeast, then shifting northeast and becoming light before morning. A low of 8. Skies clearing up late in the morning on Saturday with a high of 17.

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0: Did you know exercise plays tricks on your internal clock? Hey, I'm Sharon Church. Oh, it plays the tricks on my body too, actually. Yes, time doesn't always tick the same way everywhere, at least not in our heads. So people exercising on stationary bikes consistently felt like time was dragging, and they overestimated how long 30 seconds lasted by about 9%. Yeah, that tracks. Apparently, when our bodies are under physical stress, our brains process time differently, which is terrible news, because if this time warp thing is true, and it is, a 30-minute workout actually feels more like 33 minutes, which actually feels like an eternity.
1: It's as Canadian as the metric system. Anne of Green Gables and watching Mr. Dress Up. 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
17: A few showers this evening, ending overnight, then cloudy skies. Wind gusting out of the southeast, then shifting northeast and becoming light before morning. A low of 8. Skies clearing up late in the morning on Saturday with a high of 17. Saturday night clear and a low of 9. Sunshine returning Sunday with a high of 27. Monday sunny, a high of 31. Sunshine again for Tuesday with a high of 34. And Wednesday, a mix of sun and cloud, a high of 37 degrees. Stream us on the Pembina Valley Online app and stay weather ready with the CDK Electric weather page.
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0: Josh Stumpf, Nobody Roads. I'm Sharon Church. Well, it's been quite the spring, hasn't it? Does it feel like your internal calendar feels a bit off? I can't believe next week is the last week of May, and then the countdown to summer starts. I will say, though, it's gonna feel more like summer real soon. Have you taken a look at the forecast? I've been avoiding it for most of April and May. But if you've been dreaming of summer, I'd say it's safe to have a look now. Download our app. Get all your up-to-date news and weather all in one place. Have a great weekend. We'll see you Monday.
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2: 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A two-vehicle crash at a Winkler intersection earlier this week briefly disrupted traffic, but did not result in any injuries. Winkler police say officers were called to the intersection of Norquay Drive and First Street on May 20th at around 4:45 p.m. after reports of a crash involving a pickup truck and another vehicle. Police Chief Ryan Hunt says the pickup was traveling north on First when it was struck by an eastbound vehicle crossing the intersection.
3: And so officers attended and determined that a northbound pickup truck on First Street had the right-of-way and was proceeding northbound when it was struck by an eastbound vehicle on Norquay Drive, crossing over First Street.
2: Witnesses reported the eastbound driver may have accelerated while entering the intersection. A ticket was issued for proceeding before it was safe to do so. Traffic was backed up for a short time while the scene was cleared. A change at the Morden Corn and Apple Festival is drawing pushback from local sweet corn growers after the board decided to prohibit corn sales inside the farmers market this year. Festival Board President Roy McLean says the decision is about keeping the event financially sustainable.
4: We don't need to make money at the festival, but we also don't want to lose money. It's intended to be sort of a zero-sum game for us in terms of the festival.
2: But Frank Wheeler from D&M Family Farms says the decision could impact family farms that rely on that weekend for a significant part of their sales.
5: The corn and apple sales that we do that weekend is a big percentage of what we would do here for the summer.
2: McLean stated growers can still sell corn elsewhere in Morden during the festival. Winkler accountant Dale Gislason received one of the highest honors in his profession. The founding partner of GTP Professional Chartered Accountants has been presented with CPA Manitoba's Lifetime Achievement Award after more than four decades serving Southern Manitoba businesses. Gislason says the recognition gave him a chance to reflect on the impact he hoped to make throughout his career.
6: You know, one of the things that I had always wanted to do was make a difference. It was nice to realize that, yeah, it did make a difference in some of the association activities and in our firm, and it was good to be recognized for that.
2: Gislason moved to Winkler in 1980, just as the community was entering a period of major growth. There is a lot happening in our community, and you won't miss a thing when you subscribe to the daily newsletter at Pembina Valley Online.
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2: A few showers this evening, ending overnight, then cloudy skies. Wind gusting out of the southeast, then shifting northeast and becoming light before morning. A low of 8. Skies clearing up late in the morning on Saturday with a high of 17. Saturday night clear and a low of 9. Sunshine returning Sunday with a high of 27. Monday sunny, a high of 31. Sunshine again for Tuesday with a high of 34. And Wednesday, a mix of sun and cloud, a high of 37 degrees. Stream us on the Pembina Valley Online app and stay weather ready with the CDK Electric weather page.
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2: A few showers this evening, ending overnight, then cloudy skies. Wind gusting out of the southeast, then shifting northeast and becoming light before morning. A low of 8. Skies clearing up late in the morning on Saturday with a high of 17. Saturday night clear and a low of 9. Sunshine returning Sunday with a high of 27. Monday sunny, a high of 31. Sunshine again for Tuesday with a high of 34. And Wednesday, a mix of sun and cloud, a high of 37 degrees. Stream us on the Pembina Valley Online app and stay weather ready with the CDK Electric weather page.
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10: A few showers this evening, ending overnight, then cloudy skies. Wind gusting out of the southeast, then shifting northeast and becoming light before morning. A low of 8. Skies clearing up late in the morning on Saturday with a high of 17. Saturday night clear and a low of 9. Sunshine returning Sunday with a high of 27. Monday sunny, a high of 31. Sunshine again for Tuesday with a high of 34. And Wednesday, a mix of sun and cloud, a high of 37 degrees. Stream us on the Pembina Valley Online app and stay weather ready with the CDK Electric weather page.
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